0: to sport, and a massive upset has unfolded at the World Cup, with Germany knocked out of the tournament by Paraguay. The game was forced into a penalty shootout, with Paraguay winning 4-3 to book a spot in the round of 16 for the first time ever.
1: Surely this time for Paraguay. He does score! Paraguay's most powerful World Cup results in their history.
0: That call thanks to SBS. The Netherlands take on Morocco next hour. To the weather, partly cloudy with a few showers about today and a top of 22 degrees. Mostly sunny tomorrow and 23. Partly cloudy on Thursday, then mostly sunny again Friday. Right now at the Seaway, it is 19 degrees.
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1: 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Welcome aboard.
0: 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Ariana Grande, Hate That I Made You Love Me.
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1: When I was younger, my mom and, you know, everyone, we would just blast the divas, Whitney, Madonna, Mariah, Celine. It was a very vocal, musical house.
0: That's why she's so good. Coming up, In Excess, also Alex Warren, and your chance to win with Hot Tomato's World of Thrills.
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2: 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How are you this morning?
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16: It's just after 11 o'clock. Hi, I'm Sinead Holmes. The Treasurer's expressed concerns after two workers from Ernst & Young were accused of accessing the personal banking details of Anthony Albanese. The two employees, who have since been sacked, were on secondment to the Commonwealth Bank when they allegedly used the bank's systems to access the PM's details. Jim Chalmers admits it's a worry.
17: Any developments of that kind are incredibly concerning.
12: not just in relation to the PM's details, but any Australian's details.
16: Motorists are being warned to watch the Bowser carefully tomorrow as the federal government prepares to halve its emergency fuel tax relief. The move drops the discount from 32 cents to 16 cents a litre, triggering a strict warning from the consumer watchdog against dodgy pricing tactics. The Treasurer has thrown his weight behind the ACCC crackdown, demanding servos play fair and don't profit at the expense of struggling Aussies. Josiah Carapani's NRL career is hanging by a thread after being dropped by the Broncos for the second time this season for serious off-field misconduct. The 24-year-old was allegedly caught speeding on a provisional licence with alcohol in his system on the M1 on Sunday morning while driving an unregistered car. Carapani faces a string of traffic charges in court next month, with the club awaiting the results before considering any further action. And the Gold Coast has been named the sixth most forgetful city in the country as part of Uber's Lost and Found Index for 2026. The rideshare company says while phones have been the number one item lost over the past year, some people have even left behind DJ decks, microwaves, or even their pet dogs.
15: The biggest end of financial year sales are at Harbourtown Premium Outlets, with up to 80% off all your favourite brands. And catch the latest school holiday flicks at Reading Cinemas.
16: To sport, and wild scenes have unfolded over at the World Cup after four-time champs Germany were knocked out of the tournament by Paraguay in a penalty shootout. It's the first time Germany has ever lost a World Cup shootout. Paraguay will face either France or Sweden in the round of 16. And Aussie Ricky Hitchigata will have to wait until morning in London to defeat Jesper De Jong, with play suspended due to darkness after three sets. Hitchigata leads 6-7, 6-3, 5-3. We'll check the latest Gold Coast weather next.
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16: To the weather, partly cloudy with a few showers today and top of 22 degrees. Mostly sunny tomorrow and 23. Partly cloudy on Thursday, then mostly sunny again Friday. Right now at the Seaway, it is 18 degrees. 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

Rain, Hot Tomato, Miles Smith, Stargazing, a shower or two is the forecast, 19 right now at the Seaway. Coming up, some Pink, also Tears for Fears, their big song from 85 is next. Stay.

0: 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And we have got all your school holiday fun at the GC's Best theme parks. You can win your passes to Warner Brothers Movie World, SeaWorld, Wet n Wild. Coming up after The Offspring, which is next, it's Hot Tomato's World of Thrills.
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0: I had to go to Woolworths. 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
0: Pete from Tugan, what are you up to today?
4: 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Actually, I just had a steroid in my shoulder.
0: Oh, no. Hopefully, you'll feel better soon.
4: But hopefully, it will do.
0: Now, what are you going to do with these tickets? You going to keep them for yourself or give them to someone else?
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0: All right. Well, you have scored a double pass to Warner Brothers Movie World.
4: Fantastic. Thanks very much indeed.
0: I hope your shoulder gets better soon.
4: 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Thanks very much indeed. Have a great day.
0: You can win again this afternoon all day while you work on Hot Tomato. 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
5: 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The last kick I had, the whole thing just blew apart.
6: Oh, God, I've seen that happen before. 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
1: 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I'm really honored to be her husband.
0: This is the latest. It's called Speed Demon. And

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12: It's midday. Hi, I'm Shanae Holmes. The Foreign Minister says Australia is providing help to seven Aussies impacted by earthquakes in Venezuela. Homes have been reduced to a mountain of cement and rubble after the earthquake struck back to back. Penny Wong telling the ABC it's been devastating.
13: We obviously will continue to engage with authorities to determine if any Australians need further assistance.
12: There's been an overhaul to electorate boundaries ahead of the next state election. Several Gold Coast seats are being impacted, including the seat of Gavin, held by Labor's Megan Scanlon, which will become notionally LNP, with the MP reportedly now considering her options. The new map also creates two extra seats in Ipswich and Caboolture. Broncos winger Josiah Carapani is in danger of being sacked after being axed from the squad for a second time this season over multiple multiple off-field blunders. The premiership winner was allegedly caught drink driving and speeding in an unregistered car on the M1 early Sunday morning. The 24-year-old will face court next month, with the club awaiting the proceedings before considering further sanctions. And three child sex offenders have already been charged with breaching their reporting obligations following the launch of Queensland's controversial Daniels Thorpe public register. Fresh data reveals local families have run more than 44,000 neighbourhood checks over the last 6 months. The government says the tool is giving parents a weapon they've never had before, racking up nearly 400,000 total site visits since coming online in December.
11: The biggest end-of-financial year sales are at Harbourtown Premium Outlets, with up to 80% off all your favourite brands. And catch the latest school holiday flicks at Reading Cinemas.
12: To sport, and there's been shock scenes at the World Cup, with Paraguay staging one of the biggest boilovers of the tournament. The third place team managed to defeat pre-tournament favourites Germany in a penalty shootout. It's the first time in history Paraguay has advanced to the round of 16. And our Origin teams are on the move today. The Maroons have headed into Queensland heartland, hosting a fan day in Rockhampton, while the Blues have set up camp a stone's throw from the Queensland border in Kingscliff ahead of next week's decider. We'll check the latest Gold Coast weather next.
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11: Rollerama is the coast's coolest roller skating rink, with DJ music, fun skate games and seriously good vibes. 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
12: To the weather, partly cloudy with a few showers today and top of 21 degrees. A shower or two again tomorrow, then partly cloudy on Wednesday and Thursday before a sunny Friday. Right now at the Seaway, it is 19 degrees. Between 6 a.m. and 6 p.m. today, when we play the same song twice in a row, all the song stops, call us to win an instant $500 with TPIL lawyers and 1029 Hot Tomatoes accidental winners. We've already had over $10,000 worth of accidents. The next one could happen at any minute.

Olivia this afternoon with your Tuesday edition of the Flashback Lunch. Great stuff on the way, some Grinspoon. Also, Psychedelic Furs. Taylor Swift is a massive fan of these guys and she used to come a lot of their shows back in the day. It is the darkness. Believe in a thing called love. The Flashback Lunch on Hot Tomato.

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1029 Hot Tomato, featured in the Peugeot 406 car commercial back in 1996. And people search for the hero. Hello, it is the Flashback Lunch. Coming up, some Grinspoon, Eternal, and right now back to 82, Psychedelic Furs, Love My Way on Hot Tomato.

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0: 89 Hot Tomato Eternal from 1994. Stay wrapping up the flashback lunch. And coming up, some Teddy Swim Stardust. And also, we will catch up with the Hot Tomato Street Team with all the giveaways and find out their location.
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0: 1029 Hot Tomato, back to 1998 Stardust. Music sounds better with you. Hello, Olivia, with you. 20 at the Seaway right now. Shower or two is the forecast. On the way, Panic at the Disco. And that new one for Alex Warren is coming up next.
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1: Ladies and gents, this is the moment you've waited for. 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Taking you

0: Love Tonight on Hot Tomato. Delays on the M1 northbound through Beenleigh, Logan, and then Daisy Hill southbound and Springwood. Coming up, some Lizzo. Turn up the music, turn down the lights. About damn time, Lifehouse. My moment coming up on Hot Tomato.
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10: It's 1 o'clock. Hi, I'm Sinead Holmes. The Premier says he's going to remain on the case of energy retailers in southeast Queensland. It comes as households across regional Queensland prepare to see their power bills fall between 7 and 8% from tomorrow. David Crisafulli says he wants to see similar price drops here.
11: Where there are retailers and we put those retailers on notice, we're going to do everything we can to make sure that they follow suit and they also pass that on to homes and small and family business.
10: The state's new Daniels Law website is delivering immediate results, with 3 child sex offenders already charged following the launch of the public registry. Newly released figures show Queensland families have submitted more than 44,000 local searches over the past 6 months to check their suburbs, while the website has racked up close to 400,000 visits since its launch in December. Service stations across the country are facing intense scrutiny ahead of a reduction in the government's fuel fuel excise cut tomorrow. The consumer watchdog is actively monitoring market behaviour, warning businesses they will be caught if they try to gouge motorists by more than 16 cents a litre. Treasurer Jim Chalmers also joining the calls, telling the ABC servo shouldn't profit at the expense of struggling Australians.
12: People are still under pressure. That's why we're extending this fuel price relief, this petrol and diesel tax cut for another month at a tapered rate to provide that cost of living help that people need and deserve.
10: Socceroos fever is alive and well in Queensland, with the state government extending its trading rules to allow pubs and clubs to open for the early morning showdown. Under a new trial, pubs will be able to trade between 3am and 7am on Saturday, giving fans the chance to come together to cheer on the Aussies. However, venues must be approved in advance by the Office of Liquor and Gaming.
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10: To sport, and Broncos star Billy Walters is a chance to make his long-awaited return for this week's must-win clash against the Sharks at Suncorp. It comes after the popular hooker made a successful comeback from ACL surgery in the Queensland Cup last weekend. The Titans are among seven clubs with the bye this week. And Paraguay has a new national hero after goalkeeper Orlando Gil came up with two massive saves to help the side defeat Germany in a dramatic penalty shootout at the World Cup. It's the first time in history Paraguay has made it through to the round of 16, where they'll take on either France or Sweden. The Netherlands and Morocco are currently locked at 1-1 in their clash. We'll check the latest Gold Coast weather next.
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10: To the weather, partly cloudy with a few showers about this afternoon, a shower or two again tomorrow, then partly cloudy on Wednesday and Thursday before a sunny Friday. Right now at the Seaway, it is 21 degrees. 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

A29, Hot Tomato delays, M1 northbound, Beenleigh and Logan Home, and then southbound, Springwood through Daisy Hill as well. Coming up, Stella Lefty, that new one, 1927, as well in the next 10 minutes.

0: 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Clearly, that was me just pretending. Hey, look, new music.
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1: See, I don't understand that. 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
3: Yeah, exactly. Yeah. It's entitled, isn't it?
2: Yes, entitlement. 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
3: when
2: aggressive.
3: When you're in a wheelchair later in life, I'm pretty sure that there'll be entitlement too.
2: I'm already in late life. I'm already 15 years old.
1: I thought you were going to say you were in a wheelchair.
3: And I'm how horrible. I'm the numpty, that's fine. That's more than fine, I can take that.

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0: 1029 Hot Tomato, Atomic Kitten Hole again. Still a bit busy on the M1 northbound going through Slacks Creek and a little stretch there through Pimpamar southbound. Red Hot Chili Peppers to come. Amy Shark. And more chances to win tickets with Hot Tomatoes, World of Thrills.
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9: It's 2 o'clock. Hi, I'm Rebecca Dakin. Gold Coast pubs and community clubs have been given the green light to trade for the Socceroos World Cup match against Egypt. The state government's relaxed rules to allow licensed venues to open between 3 a.m. and 7 a.m. for the Saturday morning showdown. Attorney General Deb Frecklington says it'll allow fans to come together to cheer on the Aussies.
10: This is a targeted game. The Socceroos have only ever made a knockout match three times, and you know, this is calm and methodical way to just ensure that our football fans can really enjoy the game for this knockout match.
9: The state government's child sex offender register has seen strong public use in its first 6 months, with close to 400,000 visits. More than a dozen offenders on the register have been identified to families searching their names, and three offenders have been charged for allegedly breaching their reporting obligations. The Treasurer is confident the worst of the fuel crisis is behind us. It comes as the government prepares to halve its fuel excise reduction tomorrow, which could result in prices rising slightly at the Bowser. However, servos have been warned against gouging drivers. Jim Chalmers telling Nine, we've come a long way.
11: The really important thing we've seen this week, actually for the first time since the war began, is that petrol and diesel prices are now lower than they were before the war began. That's partly because of our fuel excise relief.
9: And the consumer watchdog is targeting Amazon over the introduction of adverts to streaming service Prime. The ACCC has accused Amazon of having unfair contract terms for the more than 1 million Australians who paid for Prime. Amazon Australia says it is reviewing the case.
8: The biggest end of financial year sales are at Harbourtown Premium Outlets, with up to 80% off all your favourite brands. And catch the latest school holiday flicks at Reading Cinemas.
9: And another shock at the World Cup, with one of the tournament's favourites, the Netherlands, knocked out. The Netherlands going down to Morocco in another tense penalty shootout.
12: So Barley, up against Verbruggen. It's So Barley! And history does repeat itself.
9: That's the call there on SBS, and we'll be taking a look at the weather next.
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9: Taking a look at the weather, and it is going to stay partly cloudy with the odd shower or two about through the rest of your afternoon and evening. Mostly fine conditions on the way tomorrow, a top of 23, partly cloudy 24 for Thursday, mostly fine 25 Friday, and then a sunny top of 22 on the way Saturday before a couple of showers possibly return Sunday. Right now it's 20 degrees. 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

hot tomatoes, salt to squeeze the red hot chili peppers, and we've got all your school holiday fun at the GC's best theme parks. 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
1: Hello.
0: Hi.
1: Fresh from watching some of the World Cup in the newsroom. I think you could hear it probably through all of the walls here as we were watching the penalty shootout.
0: It was so good this morning when I came in as well, watching Paraguay and Germany.
1: Germany and Netherlands out today. Huge. So we will be talking about the World Cup. Mm-hmm. What do you think is the most unattractive job in Australia?
0: Well, I wouldn't want to be a garbage person.
1: No. Politician has been voted as the most unattractive.
0: Is that
1: kind
0: right?
1: Kind of understandable when you think about it.
0: Yeah.
1: It's not an easy job.
0: No.
1: And also, what have your kids watched a million times? Toy Story's been on in my house for 3 days.
0: Okay. Yeah, we used to have High School Musical back in the day.
1: Did you?
0: Yeah.
1: Of course, a chance to get into the draw for a trip to Fiji.
0: Yay. After three, Moira and Big Trev on Hot Tomato.
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0: 92.9 Hot Tomato, the Gold Coast best music variety. 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
1: 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And

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5: 1029 Hot Tomato Traffic.
17: Had reports of an accident, Tamborine Oxenford Road, just near the M1 overpass in that Oxenford area, causing a couple of delays through there. The motorway itself remaining under speed southbound around Ormo, then again Pimpama in patches all the way down to the Narang stretch. North around Narang a little busy as well. An earlier crash further north up around Slacks Creek has cleared now for anyone doing the trip up into Brizzy today. There are still just some minor holes. hold-ups as a result of that one. The rest of your Gold Coast roads looking pretty good, though. Just Smith Street, westbound, as always, a little slow through there, as well as the Gold Coast Highway around Surfers Paradise. We will check it again for you in about 20 minutes. So if you spot anything else, call the traffic hotline on 5519 2275.
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17: It's a minute to three. Hi, I'm Rebecca Dakin. Queensland pubs and sporting bars will be pumping when the Socceroos take on Egypt. The state government has made some changes, allowing venues to trade between the hours of 3am and 7am for the crucial World Cup knockout match. Attorney General Deb Frecklington says they'll just need to apply.
19: Both community clubs and their local hotels are able to apply to the Office of Liquor and Gaming to have their licence between 3 and 7 for the primary purpose of watching the game.
17: A Gold Coast grandmother has become the 31st Queenslander to be charged under the state's new hate speech laws for saying a banned phrase. A crowd of pro-Palestinian activists gathered at a Brisbane court this morning to support 26 individuals who have also been charged under the LNP's changes. A 64-year-old from Labrador, who'd only weeks ago been freed from a detained Gaza flotilla, was also detained by police and charged with one count of reciting prohibited expressions. Federal police have confirmed two people have been charged after allegedly accessing the personal banking details of the Prime Minister. The two former Ernst & Young employees are accused of accessing the restricted information while on secondment to the Commonwealth Bank. They have since been sacked. And the federal government's confirmed another bird has tested positive to the H5 bird flu strain. The migratory bird was found near Esperance in WA, taking the total now to 5 cases.
5: The biggest end of financial year sales are at Harbour Town Premium Outlets, with up to 80% off all your favourite brands. And catch the latest school holiday flicks at Reading Cinemas.
17: Sunskipper Noah Anderson has rubbished claims of disunity at the club. There's claims of internal dramas amid the side's massive form slump and the talk of multiple players looking to take up rival offers. But Anderson says it's simply not true.
20: It's frustration, right? I think if you ask any workplace or any sporting club around the world, if you're falling short of expectation, there's going to be frustration. And we worked through that. We spoke about it. And I feel like as a club, we're on such a good page and we're really aligned to move forward.
17: And the Netherlands have become the second European heavyweight to be knocked out of the World Cup today. The Netherlands and Morocco were locked at 1-1 after extra time before Morocco won the shootout 3-2. Earlier, Germany was stunned by Paraguay, also going down in a penalty shootout. We'll take a look at the weather and surf with Liz Cantor next.
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24: Hello friends, Liz Cantor with the latest on your beaches, and unfortunately I don't come with good news this afternoon. Not only are we missing waves for surfers, but we've got another overcast winter's afternoon. Where is our dry season this year? We've got east-northeasterly winds. They're gentle, but they are causing onshore conditions at almost all beaches. We've got a small wind-driven easterly swell, and low tide was at 1:45 p.m. It will remain incoming for the rest of the afternoon. Hopefully Tara will have some better news at 6 a.m. tomorrow morning.
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17: to your weather, and it's going to stay partly cloudy with the shower or two still lingering. Then tomorrow should be a mostly fine one with a top of 23 degrees. Partly cloudy conditions for Thursday, top of 24, mostly fine 25 Friday. Then a sunny one Saturday, a little cooler with a top of 22. It is 19 degrees at the moment. We've got your school holiday fun covered. 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
3: I know I want it,
4: happy EOFE. EOFE. End of financial year, Trevor.
25: You're married to an accountant, mate. You should know what that means.
26: All I know is she's busy around this time and she doesn't want to talky-talky to me.
25: Okay.
26: And don't annoy her.
25: Right. That should be on a regular basis.
26: Is that what it's called, the offie day?
25: Yeah. Well,
4: should open right up tomorrow, mate. Her free time.
25: Mm-hmm.
26: Yay! Well, that's probably why we're going out for breakfast tomorrow.
25: Oh, nice. Lovely. Hello, madam.
27: Hello.
25: We had a lovely time in the newsroom today watching the Netherlands. And
26: oh, didn't we just?
25: Didn't we just?
4: Morocco.
25: And Morocco, we were very glad to see the Netherlands out, and we were quite loud.
26: You're on different kinds of emotions because you saw the Netherlands growing, and then you're like, oh.
25: I did feel sorry for them, but there was many years ago, both Paul and I have had our hearts broken by a Dutch person, so that's pretty much just a...
26: They played soccer?
25: One did, yes.
4: Oh.
25: Yeah. Anyway.
4: Oh, so not the same person.
26: No. Oh, that's what I was thinking. It has broke up with both of you.
4: That's so many more questions.
25: Yeah. Oh, there are so many.
26: Just make sure your kids aren't listening.
25: Speaking of kids, what have your kids watched a million times in your house? I've asked a couple of people today, and it's funny with the ages of different people. Like, you know, that you said my watch Cars.
26: Oh, Cars.
25: Times. Liv said it was, what was that, Heartbreak? What was the movie with Zac Efron, the basketball one?
27: High School Musical.
25: High School Musical. I know. Well,
26: straight on it. What's it called?
4: High School Musical.
27: You like me to sing the entire score?
25: Okay, sure. You want to know, what have your kids watched a million times?
26: Also, what's your nickname and did you hate it? We had a caller last week. His nickname was Squidward. He didn't like it.
25: No.
26: So what's your nickname and did you hate it?
4: All right, well, we're going to do that. Also, your chance to get to one of the great theme parks we have here on the Gold Coast with Hot Tomatoes World of Thrills before four as well.

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1: Now, last week we had a call and it was all about when did your dad embarrass you.
2: Mm.
1: We got lots of calls. We had one call from a guy and his dad used to yell out his nickname, which was Squidward.
2: We never got to the bottom of how we ended
1: no,
2: up.
1: No, I didn't. Mm-hmm. He kind of skipped over that bit.
2: Yeah.
1: But we were wondering if you had a nickname when you were growing up and did you hate it? Mom was Mudman back at school.
2: Mudman.
1: Yeah, only because I'm Fijian, yes. So quite dark.
2: Yes.
1: And then they thought they were teasing me, calling me Mudman. I went, oh, I actually like that. And I've used that. It's my gamer tag. It's been my gamer tag for the last, when I was playing arcade games, I type in Mud or Mudman.
2: Wow.
1: And it's been like that for years, and now it's Mudman73 on gamer tag. And it's been like that since I've had an Xbox, which is.
2: I don't feel like that's your only nickname.
1: Nah.
2: No. There's another
1: Other ones are swear words. the Big Trev, don't mind.
2: Mm-hmm.
1: It used to be called Heavy. Oh. Tricky when I used to play football.
2: Right.
1: What else is there? Yeah, no, those are the ones.
2: There's not many you can do with Moira. It's just It's just Moisey. Mozza was one of them when I was in primary school.
1: Did someone call you Mozzy at one stage?
2: Yeah, Mozzy, I think. Yeah. And I actually had the pleasure of meeting another Moira last Tuesday night at trivia, which was awesome.
1: There's more?
2: We were so excited to meet each other. But her nickname is, I said, what do people call you? And she goes, Moisey. And I said, yeah, same as me. So Moisey.
1: That's taken, so you're going to have to pick another one?
2: Yeah. It's actually very funny. We just kept on yelling out Moira to each other because we never get a chance to do that.
1: Yelling out your own name.
2: No, but Moira!
1: Moira!
2: By the end of it, I was like, just shut up.
0: What are the chances Moira was the answer to 10 of the questions?
1: Ben, did you have a nickname when you were growing up?
3: Yeah, I was just Woody.
1: Yeah?
3: Yeah. I didn't hate it. It was all right.
2: Yeah.
3: Sort of dropped off.
1: Yeah, okay.
2: Because he loves James Wood.
3: Oh, yeah, that would be why.
1: We should mention that bit. Because he loved Toy Story.
2: He loves Toy Story.
3: just big fan of trees.
2: Yes.
1: And woodpeckers. Mm. We want to know, did you have a nickname when you were growing up and did you hate it? Mm. We loved ours.
3: Yeah, we were trying to give someone a nickname here today, weren't we, Trevor?
1: We just started. Did you have a nickname when you were growing up and did you hate it? Mm. We loved ours.
3: Yeah, we were trying to give someone a nickname here today, weren't we, Trevor?
1: We just started. It's his first day.

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1: We want to know if you had a nickname when you were growing up and you hated it. We have a new rep working here at Hot Tomato. His name was Tyrell. Mm. We changed it because we couldn't remember what it was. Mm.
0: It was a T name.
1: Yeah. So Ben came up with Trayshawn.
2: Yeah, Trayshawn.
0: I was just throwing it around saying maybe it's Trayshawn. Doesn't look like a Trayshawn.
2: Absolutely not.
0: But now he is.
1: Yeah.
0: Forever.
2: Yeah.
1: So peace out, Trey. We want to know, did you have a nickname growing up and did you hate it? Roz from Bigger Waters, what was your nickname?
3: My nickname was Prickle.
1: Prickle?
2: Oh. Okay.
3: Yes.
2: And this was given to you by whom?
3: By everybody at school.
2: Prickle.
3: Because my maiden name was Thorn.
2: Ah.
3: But I was too little to be a thorn, so I was a prickle.
0: Oh, bless you, little prickle.
1: That is gorgeous.
0: That's so cute. Just a little prickle.
2: Oh.
1: And
3: I'm still little.
1: Do people still call you prickle?
3: Family do who know it from, yeah. Oh, I don't tell other, because most people don't know my main name now.
1: Yeah. Okay, that's all right. Whenever you call, it's Prickle.
2: That's so cute, Prickles.
3: Yep.
2: Thanks, Prickles.
3: Yep.
0: Good on you, Prickles.
2: Rebecca from Narang, what was your nickname and did you hate it?
4: I did hate it. I went to an all-girls school here on the Gold Coast, so a ladies' school, and my nickname was Beef.
1: Okay, we thought it was a spelling mistake when it came up.
2: No, Beef as in...
4: As in the cow, B-E-E-F. Okay, yep. So when I used to play touch football, my coach would yell out, "Run, Beef, run!"
0: But
2: why were you called Beef?
1: Were you from Wellington?
4: Well, no, it happened at Year 9 camp. We were all sitting around giving each other funny nicknames. Mine was the only one that stuck.
1: Oh, Beef.
2: But why Beef?
0: So it has nothing to do with anything?
4: No, I don't think so. Maybe just being a little chunky. A bit of chunky steak.
2: Oh my gosh.
1: Well, I guess it's better than chunky.
2: Yeah. It's better than chunky steak. Here she goes. Run, chunky steak! Run!
1: Stop yelling, I'm hungry.
2: Oh,
1: righto, Beef.
2: Thanks, beautiful Beef.
0: Beef out.
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7: There's been an accident, Tambourine, Oxenford Road, Hope Island Road, just at the M1 there. That is causing some delays for all directions. The M1 itself, it is looking very slow between Yatala and Ormo southbound, and then there's busy patches from around the Ormo stretch all the way down to Narang northbound around the Wurrungeri area. Very busy there, and some delays continuing all the way up through to Narang. Smith Street, usual dramas there. Westbound around the Olsen Ave stretch heading towards the M1. Gold Coast Highway in Surfers, a little busy as well, and so is Brisbane Road, Arundel and Helensvale. We'll check it again in 20 minutes. If you spot anything, call 55519 2275. And weather, staying a little cloudy with some showers about. Right now it is 19 degrees.
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1: So school holidays, obviously, and Toy Story 5. that's a big request this week to go and see Toy Story 5.
2: Oh, that'd be cool.
1: I haven't seen Toy Story 4. So
3: yeah, neither have I.
1: No, I missed that one, even though I have Keanu Reeves in it. But anyway.
3: How did you?
1: I don't know.
3: Is he in that one?
1: He's like the Daredevil guy.
3: Oh.
1: Yeah, I know.
3: And you missed it?
1: I don't know. Probably because it wasn't his real face. Anyway, So Toy Story 1, 2, 3 has been on in my house for the last couple of days.
3: Oh, my God.
1: Including here at work, because Eli is here today as well with us as our mini producer.
3: Yes.
1: Is there a movie? Because when Jackson was very little, he was obsessed with Thomas the Tank Engine.
3: Oh.
1: So we would watch Thomas the Tank Engine over and over and over and that whistle got really annoying after a while.
2: Or this, oh, it's the fuck controller.
1: Yeah, it was just... Yeah. There was so much going on.
2: Oh, my Lord. Cars, that got a good run at our house.
1: Oh, yeah.
2: Chicken Little.
1: Mm-hmm.
2: Spider-Man.
1: Ugh. Which one?
0: The kid one or the grown-up one?
2: The grown-up one.
1: Okay.
2: Yeah, that just, yeah, that was on constantly.
1: Yep.
2: The Cars was on all the time. And then we used to go drive back to Broken Hill, which was 18 hours. It was Cars constantly. Can you put Cars back on?
3: No.
2: Why? Because Daddy's going to drive us off a cliff.
1: Crash the car.
0: Look out the window.
1: Was he that obsessed?
2: Oh, he loved it. Absolutely loved it.
1: Isn't that funny how like kids can just get into one movie?
2: Yeah.
1: And it's like everyone's Frozen. That was a period of our lives we never want to go back to.
2: Yeah, I missed out on that, which
1: so
2: is good.
1: So many times.
2: Monsters versus Aliens.
1: Oh, my God.
2: Know that pretty much word for word. Yeah. What was the other one? And then In the Night Garden.
1: Oh,
0: ours was Blippi.
2: What?
1: That's not a good one.
2: Wow, what is that?
0: No, yeah, I mean, in hindsight. But the actual shows are quite good.
2: I missed this. Oh. What is this?
1: Let's just say Blippi got cancelled for something.
0: Yeah, yeah, but this is before that.
1: Before that, he was everywhere.
3: Okay.
1: And then he's nowhere.
3: Can we Google that on your computer?
1: Yeah, the work Wi-Fi, that'd be great. All right, what were your kids obsessed with? What did they watch millions and millions and millions of times that you just had to just deal with it and keep on going?
2: Yeah, it's like, it was Cars.
1: Cars.
2: It was just constant.
1: Mm-hmm.
0: 55711029, if it's not too triggering, we would love you to share with us what was the thing or the movie or the show that your kids watched a million times over and over again. It's Hot Tomato with Moira and Big Trev.

0: 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Now that we've given our tech team a heart attack, let's play some new music instead. Olivia Rodrigo, The Cure.
1: Now playing on 1029 Hot Tomato. Oh,

0: Olivia Rodrigo.
1: Moisey's favourite.
2: Olivia Rodrigo.
3: Oh, she sounds hot tomato. Yeah, I reckon she'll go somewhere.
1: Yeah, she will.
0: So it is Moira and Big Trev, the home of Olivia Rodrigo.
4: Yes. Ooh. And currently in my home, it is a Toy Story-a-thon because the new movie's out. So Eli has been watching them all in succession. What happened to Andy's dad? Where's Andy's dad? His mum's got a lot on. She's got a lot on.
3: Do you know what happened?
4: What happened?
3: Huh?
4: What happened to
3: Andy's
4: dad?
3: There's a reason why Andy's dad's not around.
4: Why?
3: He passed away.
4: Oh, he did not.
3: Mm.
4: How? You're making it up.
3: No.
4: No, you're making it up.
3: He's a fireman.
4: He what?
0: You absolute. How long have you known this guy? Why would you buy into that?
4: My God!
3: Taken by aliens.
0: At the pizza planet.
3: They had three eyes. They make that.
0: In fact, nice. Andy's dad was the pizza delivery guy.
3: You didn't know? Sorry, kids, if people want to know where Andy's dad went.
4: Mom! What are you doing, Mum? All right, what have your kids watched a million times? That's what we were talking about before I almost killed my co-host. Carrie from Southport. What did your kids watch 100 times?
5: Oh, my son watched. It was a Sesame Street movie called Big Bird Finds His Way Home.
3: Oh, my God.
5: So cute.
0: So cute. How many times, though?
4: Yes.
3: How many times did he find his way home?
5: Hundreds and hundreds.
4: Oh, did you just want to scream? Go home, Big Bird!
5: Oh, it was cute. I really liked it too.
3: How old was he when he was going through that stage?
5: Probably two.
4: Yeah.
3: Nice.
5: Yeah. And also he loved the rocket clock on Sesame on Play School.
4: Yeah, he didn't. Yeah.
5: Yeah. Yeah. When the rocket clock came on, he'd scream and just say, "Mom!"
3: Oh,
5: to always
3: so
5: see
3: cute.
5: What was behind the rocket clock.
3: Oh, yes. I forgot that. They used to turn the clock around.
4: They did.
1: Yep, they did.
4: Oh, my gosh. Thank you, Carrie.
3: Carrie's English treasure. Oh, yeah, great. It's the cat.
4: Again.
3: Oh, Hamble with a fork.
0: Bloody Jemima.
3: Billy from Flagstone, what's that cartoon that you've watched over and over again?
6: So it went from Louie to Andy's Dino Adventures, and yes. From that it went to Andy's Dino Island.
4: Right.
6: But it's also still that, all the Andy episodes and also Bluey.
4: Yeah. Mm-hmm. I do love Andy. I think he's great.
3: I've never heard of Andy.
4: He's very good.
6: Yeah, he's always so funny when he goes, "Oh, no, I broke it. Oh, she spent so much time on that. Oh," and then goes into the clock when it's just a perfect time when the clock goes, ding, dong, ding, dong.
4: He's like a paleontologist and he takes through all these areas of history. It's actually very interesting.
0: Okay,
4: you learn a lot.
0: And there's a clock, apparently.
4: Yes, there is. Ding, dong.
0: All right, Billy, thank you.
3: Thank you, Bills.
4: Joanne from Southport, what did your kids watch over and over again?
7: Over the Hedge.
3: Oh, Over the Hedge was great.
4: It's the first time.
7: He loved it.
3: The squirrel
7: to the point where I knew the word for word.
3: Yeah.
4: Oh, how funny.
3: The best bit is when that squirrel takes the V drink. He takes the energy drink.
4: Yeah.
3: Because he's so quick all the time. He takes his energy drink and then everything just slows down like he's a superhero. It's like, I've watched that too many times.
4: You have. You really have.
7: And, of course, you can't beat that original Lion King.
4: Oh, yes.
0: Yeah, that's good.
4: That's a very good one.
7: But, yeah, that was fun. Yeah.
4: Parenting done right, Joanne.
0: Well done, buddy.
4: Well done.
7: Thank good you. Have a great day, guys.
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10: The M1 is still a little under speed as you travel northbound to Mudrabah up through to the Oxenford stretch, as well as south Ormo down into Narang. Southbound, just around the Stapleton stretch, also some delays through there following an earlier incident. Your other local roads, not too bad. Smith Street, usual congestion from Parklands Drive. west to the M1. Brisbane Road, a little busy through Arundel and Helensvale, and Bermuda Street around the Mermaid Waters area, and a little bit of Burley Waters, a little under speed too. We will check it again in about 20 minutes. If you spot anything, call 555 192 275. Weather, it will stay a little cloudy, shower about. Right now, it is 19 degrees.
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3: 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Which is your favourite, Moisey?
4: Oh, SeaWorld.
3: SeaWorld?
4: Yeah.
3: Always good. Tyson from Mudjabar has given us a call. Hello, Tyson.
5: Hey, how are you?
3: Good, mate. What's going on?
5: Not much.
3: Yeah, you just got off your horse, have you? I don't know. It just sounds like you're...
4: It's very relaxed.
3: You're very relaxed, aren't you, Tyson?
4: It. That's good.
3: Do you like your theme parks, Tyson?
5: Yeah, I love it.
3: All right. Well, congratulations. You won a double pass to Warner Brothers Movie World.
4: Yeah.
5: Thank you.
3: You're welcome.
4: Very welcome.
3: Who are you going to take?
5: Probably me and my brother.
4: Oh, nice.
3: How old's your brother?
5: 12.
3: Oh, nice. You're
4: How
3: good
4: old
3: lad.
4: Are you?
5: 15.
4: Oh, there you go.
3: You're
4: that's
3: a good
4: six,
3: lad.
4: You're
3: good
4: a
3: on you, mate.
4: Take him there.
5: Thanks.
4: Make sure you hang with him. Don't leave him.
3: All right,
4: I imagine my kids do to each other.
6: Tyson would never do that.
3: No.
6: Good on you, Tyson. There you go. Double pass all yours. We've got your school holiday funds sorted at the Gold Coast Beats. Best theme parks. We're doing it all day again tomorrow. Next chance in the morning with Gayley and Emily Jade. Hot Tomatoes. World of Frills.
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15: 1029 Hot Tomato Traffic.
18: Still got a couple of delays for the M1 this afternoon. Travelling northbound Mudjerabar through to the Oxenford stretch and southbound Yatla down to Narang. Smith Street bumper to bumper for that stretch from around Olsen Avenue westbound through to the M1. But your other local roads still pretty well at the moment. We will check it again in 20 minutes. So if you do spot anything, call the traffic hotline on 5519 2275.
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18: It's a minute past four. Hi, I'm Rebecca Dakin. A big boost for pubs and clubs across the Gold Coast, with venues allowed to open early for the Socceroos World Cup elimination clash against Egypt. Trading rules will be relaxed to allow them to open between 3 and 7am on Saturday. Cal Egan from Clubs Queensland says they're not sure how many venues will take part, but he's confident there will be many.
21: We have a number of these big significant clubs and multi-sports clubs all across the state, so once we find out, there'll be a better opportunity to sort of quantify what that'll look like. But it's a well-welcome opportunity for hospitality more broadly to continue to grow and innovate in a state that's growing and innovating all the time.
18: The minutes from the last RBA meeting show the board has left the door open for another interest rate hike. The decision to increase award wages by 4.75% from tomorrow was higher than what the central bank had accounted for in its May forecast, sparking debate about how much it would affect other wage negotiations. Meanwhile, the PM is hailing the numerous changes that come into effect tomorrow, including the pay increase and the latest tax cut. Anthony Albanese says it'll help the hip pockets of millions of Australians.
22: But in addition to that, tomorrow we have paid parental leave increased to 6 months. Yeah. And paying super on top. Workers' superannuation will be paid on payday. And tomorrow we strengthen Medicare even further.
18: And the Gold Coast has been named the sixth most forgetful city in the country when it comes to leaving things in an Uber. The rideshare giant says phones, cameras, bags and keys are among the most common lost and found items. But some more unique items also made the list, including two pugs, a French horn and a microwave.
15: The biggest end of financial year sales are at Harbour Town Premium Outlets, with up to 80% off all your favourite brands. And catch the latest school holiday flicks at Reading Cinemas.
18: Suns skipper Noah Anderson admits he's working to keep spirits high as the side comes under immense pressure for its serious form slump. Anderson says he's doing what he can to keep the boys up and about.
23: Just the importance for me to try and keep the group really connected and really, you know, pushing for the same goal and really striving to push each other as well. I think we've had our challenges over the last year, but I think it's all part of the growth to try and get where we're trying to go to.
18: And the Netherlands are out of the World Cup, going down to Morocco in a penalty shootout this afternoon. Scores were locked at 1-1 after extra time before Morocco claimed the shootout 3-2. They now play Canada on Sunday. We'll check your weather next.
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18: Taking a look at your weather now, and it is going to stay partly cloudy with the odd shower about through your afternoon and evening. Tomorrow, partly cloudy. There is possibility of a shower, top of 23. Partly cloudy again for Thursday, mostly fine, and 25 Friday. And then we will see a southerly change push through on Saturday. It will be fine, but a cooler top of 22 degrees. Right now, it is 18 degrees, and Gailey and Emily Jade have a heap of doubles to Game 3 of Origin at Suncorp Stadium. It's sold out, but our mates at TPIL Lawyers have given us a heap to give away. Go to hottomato.com.au to win.
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0: Yes, we were all watching the penalty shootout before.
1: Oh, my gosh.
2: Oh.
1: Two today. It's been fantastic.
2: It's been awesome, but amazing. So many penalties missed.
1: Oh, my God.
2: They're professionals.
1: How can people, like, there are so many people there. I guess it's every 4 years people save up all that kind of stuff, but I'm just so jealous.
2: And lots they've got holidays.
1: They're doing money to go to places. Some of my favourite fans are the Scottish fans. I love them. They're fantastic.
2: Brilliant.
1: Brilliant. Brazil, of course, and the Argentinians. And they did something very, very cool as well as a mob in a good way.
0: Oh. All right, we'll share that with you soon.
2: Yeah. Also, what was your dint squeeze moment? Dint squeeze is when you have that moment where you go, look, and nearly forget something. My son thought he misplaced his passport before he was heading off overseas. Dint squeeze moments. We want to know what yours was.
1: And a list has come out today of the most attractive and most unattractive professions in Australia. Madam Dakin, most attractive profession. What do you think?
3: I love me a tradie.
2: Dad, we all.
0: Just any or
3: just
0: like...
3: all of them.
0: Fair enough.
1: Good answers. That's what we need.
0: Righto.
2: Love a brickie.
0: Attractive and unattractive.

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1: So there's an interesting little survey done about the most attractive and most unattractive jobs. So the immediate icks. Jobs that gives you the immediate ick. What do you reckon number one in Australia for the most unattractive job is?
2: Oh, I thought it'd be like plumber or sewage worker.
1: No.
0: Like debt collector. Is it?
1: Getting there.
2: Oh.
1: Yeah. Politician. A politician is the instant ick, apparently.
2: Yeah.
1: So
2: they don't yell out, hey, look at me.
1: Most romantic, most attractive.
2: Most attractive.
1: Would be.
2: Somebody new.
1: So
2: they don't yell out, hey, look at me.
1: Most romantic, most attractive.
2: Most attractive.
1: Would be.
2: Somebody new.

0: And yeah, so.
1: What about surf lifesavers?
0: Oh, yeah, that'd have to be up there.
1: Because they're built like brick outhouses and svelte.
0: All right, we want to know the most attractive and most unattractive profession.
1: Politicians, yeah.
0: I can see that. Debt collector, though, as well. That's way up there.
1: What do you call a
0: person?
1: That's
0: fiery?
1: Fiery?
0: Just fiery.
1: Just fireman and fire...
0: Woman?
1: Lady?
0: Fire lady.
1: Oh, that sounds...
0: that sounds like she's...
2: You call them marriage material.
1: Come put me up my fire, lady. Ooh. I apologise.
0: This got weird.
1: To anybody that holds an axe.
0: So weird.
1: Rescues people.
2: And hose. Like a watering... It doesn't matter. All right, well, 5571-1029 is the number. In your opinion.
0: In your opinion.
2: What is the most attractive or least attractive profession? If you're in the dating scene, maybe you've encountered these people. We'd love to know. Give us a call here at Hot Tomato.
3: Colin

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1: 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That's Taylor Swift.
2: I knew it.
0: On 1029 Hot Tomato, Moira and Big Trev getting you home this afternoon.
3: But a study about most attractive and unattractive professions. So doctors up there for many people as being the most attractive, unattractive, politicians. Other people who were creatives and public figures, like influencers and all that kind of stuff, they were kind of in the middle. People didn't find them either attractive or unattractive. They were just kind of in the middle.
4: So like a ickish.
3: Yes,
0: is ickish. That us?
3: No, we have no influence on anyone.
0: Okay.
4: Not even in our families.
3: No.
1: No, fair enough.
3: Julia from Robina.
4: Thanks for bringing that up.
3: Yep.
1: Obviously attractive enough to have a family.
3: We're consistently mediocre. That's what we are.
4: Oh, you are.
3: All three of us. Adam Dakin, another story. Yeah. Most unattractive
4: or
3: attractive professions. Julia from Robina, what's the most attractive profession or the most unattractive?
5: Oh, professions. I am so sorry. I thought we were talking about fashion. I totally missed it. I just got in the car. I finished work and I'm like, yes, let's talk about unattractive fashion.
3: Okay. Well, we can change it up a little bit. What's the most unattractive fashion, Julia?
5: All right. Gen Z are wearing the low-rise jeans. They're back in style. I don't like it.
3: Okay. Yeah. Okay. And if you were to choose the most attractive profession, what would you
5: profession.
3: Choose? Profession. Most attractive job.
4: Not procession.
3: No. Or Prosecco.
5: Our doctors, they're helping everyone. So thank you. Everyone in healthcare, they're amazing people.
3: Yeah. Okay.
4: Nurses, doctors.
3: Nurses are hot.
0: Just not Gen Z doctors with low rise jeans.
3: That's exactly right.
5: Everyone in healthcare helping.
3: Oh, yes. That's nice, Julia. Thank you for your misguided but also appreciated call.
4: That's very good. All she heard was shouldn't.
3: What shouldn't?
4: Jojo from Southport, what is the most attractive or unattractive job in Australia, do you think?
6: Gynecologist.
3: Oh, wow, there we go.
0: Hang on, is it which one is it? Well, attractive or unattractive?
6: Definitely wouldn't date one.
3: It'd be either of them.
1: They make a fair bit of coin.
3: They do. Thank you, Jojo. Amanda from Hope Island, most attractive or unattractive profession, please?
7: Unattractive, definitely. There's parking inspectors.
3: Oh, yeah.
4: And attractive?
7: Yeah. Whoever has the job that rings you if you've got won the lotto or
4: yeah, they do get attractive, don't they?
3: They do. They are very attractive. They would be told I love you a number of different times.
7: Yeah, I'm attracted to them.
3: Yeah. I need them to call me.
4: They'd be attracted to you too if you want a bit of coin.
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9: 1029 Hot Tomato Traffic.
10: It is still a bit busy for the M1 this afternoon as you travel southbound from Yatala pretty much all the way to Narang. Expect a slow run through there, as well as northbound Mudrabar heading up through to Oxenford. Smith Street still bumper to bumper, westbound from Olsen Ave through to the M1 merge, but no other real issues on any of the other local majors. We'll check it again in 20 minutes. If you spot anything, call 5519 2275. Weather, staying a little cloudy and some showers about. Right now, it's 18 degrees.
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2: Get lit.
1: Hot smart.
3: Get lit. We want to know your dint squeeze moment. Now, dint squeeze is saying a phrase that my older sister has come up with. It's that moment where you pucker up a bit. Okay? You think you've forgotten something. You're going, oh, my God. Mm. That's your dint squeeze moment. My son's overseas.
2: Both sons?
3: Yeah, both sons are overseas. It's been great. I had the Xbox back. My elder son, before he was packing the night before, goes, do you know where my passport is?
2: Oh, went,
3: oh no. And he's rummaging around in his room. And then you see the light come on in our room, which is just down the hallway, and him rummaging through our drawers. Mm. And I turned to my wife because we were sitting at the table and goes, has he forgotten where his passport is? And Bria was all nice and calm. And she goes, no, I know where it is. I'm just making him look for it.
2: Good.
3: Yeah. Good on
2: good
3: you.
2: Good job, mate.
3: So, yeah, it was like a dint squeeze moment because he had no idea where his passport was.
2: So it's thinking you're in trouble or you've done something wrong.
3: Mm. It's like you're travelling along and then all of a sudden someone in front of you when you're in a car slams on their brakes and you slam on your brakes and you're just like a millimetre away, dint squeeze moment.
2: So a couple of years ago I went to go and visit a friend of mine in jail. This is actually a true story. I went to go and visit a friend of mine in jail and I had to be there by a certain time, right? And I got...
3: Why? Because they were getting out of parole and they needed...
2: No,
3: to...
2: as a visitor, you have to turn up at a certain time.
3: Do you?
2: Yeah, you do.
3: Anyway, on time?
2: On time. So I didn't factor the fact that from the Gold Coast to this jail was incredibly packed in the morning.
3: You didn't?
2: I got there late and I walked in and I said, I'm here to see such and such. And this person, the prison guard, looked at me and went, well, you're 10, 15 minutes late. And I literally went... And I've gone. And I went, well, I'm really sorry, but the traffic was very bad. And she goes, but you're an adult. You should have been able to factor that in.
3: Oh.
2: And literally, everything straight up.
3: Wow. It's like when a principal tells you.
2: Yes, it's like when you get in trouble. And this was a prison guard saying this to my face. And I thought, I've driven all this way. And this person thinks I'm coming to visit them. And I've been 15 minutes late. And then I really. Put some charm on.
3: Did you?
2: Yes, I did.
1: Oh, that lipstick.
2: No.
1: Who are you visiting?
3: I got charm one and two out. And I went, hey, how you going?
1: We got 15 minutes less than I thought we did. So, chop, chop.
3: So we want to know, did you have a... Did you have a moment where you just got there in time or you nearly forgot someone from the airport or the bus depot? Do they still have a bus depot around here?
2: No, not really.
3: Oh, but forget about bus depot. Think about airport.
2: Jail's fine.
3: Were you late to meet a mate at prison?
1: 5571 1029. It's very niche. But give us a call. Or if you were expecting Maury to visit, you can call us from prison. You're at Hot Tomato.
3: She's still got to be late.

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1: We want to know your dint squeeze moment, that moment where you pucker up, where you're nervous and you get that moment.
0: Yeah, but we're not talking about the...
1: No. Talking about stuff like my son forgot his passport.
2: Well, where he forgot his passport, yes.
1: Oh, no, he forgot where you put it.
2: Okay.
1: And he didn't know where he put it. My wife, my beautiful wife, Breezy, she knew where it was. Mm-hmm. But he had a dint squeeze moment where he goes, oh, can I travel without my passport? No, you idiot. You're good looking, but sometimes you're a bit dopey. But, yeah, we want to know your dint squeeze moment. What happened? Pete from Paradise Point, what happened?
3: Okay, I was living in London. I was getting a flight over to Dublin just to visit some friends.
1: Yeah.
3: And getting the tube out to the airport and the train broke down.
1: Oh my God.
3: Now we're sitting there going, oh, we've got no idea. We're in a tunnel. There's no way out. It starts to move again, and then it breaks down again.
1: No.
3: Now, we can see the station from there to get off the train.
1: Mm-hmm.
3: By which stage we've looked up, there's four terminals at Heathrow. We don't know which one we're supposed to.
1: We've had a guess
3: before. We got in there, we raced up, we found the airline check-in thing and said, oh, we're supposed to be on this flight to Dublin. And she's looked at me and she goes, you've left it a bit late. Oh, the train broke down. Okay, gate 77, run.
1: What gate were you at?
3: We were at the road. We were at gate one.
1: Oh, God. Oh, God. Oh, my God, dude.
3: We made it onto the flight. Oh. They were stepped at the door at the time, but we got there.
2: Oh, my God. That's amazing.
1: That is a dint squeeze moment,
2: oh,
1: mate.
2: Oh, my gosh. Yeah.
1: You're at one. You need to run.
2: Just run.
1: Just count to 77.
3: Oh, I've never had airline staff go, you're joking, right?
1: Oh.
3: Run.
2: I love it.
1: Far out. That is awesome, man.
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6: It is still a bit busy for the run on the M1, travelling southbound Yatala to Narang, as well as northbound from the Wurrungurri area up through to Oxenford. Got some delays for the Gold Coast Highway in Miami as well. There has been a fire. Emergency services are responding to that one, and some of the northbound lanes have had to be closed as a result of that near Nunda Avenue. We will check it again in 20 minutes. If you spot anything, call the traffic hotline on 5519 2275. And weather, staying a little cloudy, possible shower again. Right now, it is 18 degrees.
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0: 1029 Hot Tomato with Moira and Big Trev. We're live and local on the Gold Coast, and you could be heading from the Gold Coast Airport over to Fiji. We've got a trip to give away this week after 5 o'clock. We're going to put someone else in the running to do just that. So if you'd like a shot at that, hottomato.com.au to register.
1: There's been some great games today with the World Cup. Oh, fantastic games.
2: So good.
1: My favourite was watching Germany get out, which was fantastic. It was wonderful. So good.
2: That's yeah, really I nice. Took a little bit of enjoyment out of that.
1: Yeah, I don't know why. I've got no, you know, but Paraguay I just did not think would be able to get them, and they did. And it was yeah. and it was amazing penalty shootout.
2: Yeah.
1: And then we watched it here as well with yes. Netherlands and Morocco.
2: Mm-hmm.
1: And didn't most of Southport hear that from the newsroom?
2: It's a tiny newsroom.
1: It is a tiny. We're very loud.
2: Yes, we are.
1: But there's the sweetest moment that I spotted from the World Cup. And it's this was in Dallas. This was on Saturday after the Argentina and Jordan game. So Argentinians, obviously, they've got a fantastic team. They won 3-1, which was great. But they're travelling in a massive, like the amount of people who were there was just phenomenal.
2: Yeah, it's great.
1: So what happens in this clip, which is just so great. Most of the people are wearing Argentina jerseys. There's a guy who's lost his wallet. So one of the fans, the Argentinian fans, finds this wallet on the ground.
2: Yeah.
1: And so what he does, he looks at the ID and then they all start chanting his name.
2: Oh.
1: So they start chanting the owner of the wallet's name. Have a listen. Juan Manuel Montero.
2: That's great. Oh.
1: What is fantastic is that John Juan Monteo was actually chanting his own name.
2: Oh my God.
1: And I think he knew he'd lost his wallet, but he just got caught up in it. And then he was just like, That's my name.
2: That's fantastic.
1: And so they were actually holding one of the guys up, holding up the wallet so they could see how good is that.
2: See, that's fantastic. He's chanting his own
1: name.
2: Going, oh, he's got the same name as me.
1: Hey, I lost my wallet too.
2: That's my wallet.
1: He looks like me. That is me.
2: He found my wallet. Oh, give him my wallet.

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1: 1029 Hot Tomato Traffic.
14: Got a few delays for the run on the Gold Coast Highway through the Miami stretch. That is due to a fire. They had to block off the northbound lanes just north of Nunda Avenue as a result of that one while they worked to clear that scene. Do also have dramas for the Gold Coast Highway down around the Tugan area. In the vicinity of Surf Street, there's been a crash through there, which is causing some heavy delays for the run southbound through that Tugan stretch. If you're on the M1, still busy northbound around the Narang area through to Oxenford, as well as southbound from Stapleton through to Narang. We will check it again in 20 minutes. If you spot anything, call 5519 2275.
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14: It's 5:02. Hi, I'm Rebecca Dakin. Firefighters are currently battling a blaze at a building in Miami. The fire broke out at the property along the Gold Coast Highway at around 4 p.m. with six crews having to shut down a northbound lane. They are continuing to battle the flames. The state government's revealed the young Gold Coast mother killed in an alleged DV incident earlier this week did seek help from government services in recent weeks. Mallory Roberts was shot and killed at a Biggera Waters home on Monday night, allegedly at the hands of her 23-year-old partner. Housing Minister Sam O'Connor confirming government workers had attended the department-run property where she lived only weeks ago.
16: It's support relevant to the situation that has been reported. So domestic and family violence support, that's absolutely appropriate. When there are situations like that with our residents, then we do all we can to offer that support and to encourage them to take up that support.
14: Pubs and clubs across the Gold Coast will be able to open early for this Saturday's big Socceroos clash. The Aussies take on Egypt at 4 a.m, which would normally mean people have no choice but to watch it at home. But the state governments today allowed venues to trade between 3 and 7 a.m, provided they broadcast the game and are approved in advance by the Office of Liquor and Gaming. Damien Steele from the Queensland Hotels Association says he will be able to get a beer with your brekkie wrap.
17: Hotels and clubs are all, you know, all operate under a certain licence around when they can serve alcohol, food, etc., etc. Same conditions, same terms, just a change of hours.
14: And a person has been charged every fortnight since Queensland strengthened its firearm laws. In the wake of the Bondi terror attack, the state introduced legislation making it an offence to possess blueprints to create 3D printed weapons, which then became law in March. Since then, 11 people have been charged.
3: The biggest end of financial year sales are at Harbourtown Premium Outlets, with up to 80% off all your favourite brands. And catch the latest school holiday flicks at Reading Cinemas.
14: The Gold Coast Suns have been forced to squash reports of disunity in the club after their fourth loss in a row saw them slump to 11th on the ladder. There's been rumours the club is not in a happy place as multiple players consider offers with rival clubs. But skipper Noah Anderson says that's just footy.
18: I think every football club has to deal with outside noise. We dealt with it obviously pretty closely with Rowley last year, and this year we're dealing with a few more players, but I think every captain and every leadership group around the competition will attest to this is all part of the experience.
14: We'll take a look at your weather next.
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14: Checking your weather, and it will stay a little cloudy with a possible shower through the rest of the afternoon and evening. Then tomorrow will be, again, a partly cloudy one, top of 23, but only a slight chance of a shower. Partly cloudy conditions Thursday, Friday, tops in the mid-20s, then a southerly rolling through Saturday. Cool start in the morning, 10 degrees, sunny and 22 through the day. It is 17 degrees at the moment. And Gailey and Emily Jade have a heap of doubles to Game 3 of Origin at Suncorp Stadium. It's sold out, but our mates at TPIL Lawyers have given us a heap to give away. 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
0: Well, yes, Tuesday afternoon. We're getting you home on the Gold Coast. Hope it's been a good day.
26: It has been a bit cold in the morning. I go to the gym around about 4:30, between 4:30 and 5. But every time I go in the mornings, I don't chuck a jacket on. I just jump straight in the car, chuck the heater on, and then drive down.
27: Why?
26: It's just because then I'm taking it off, and then if I'm putting it on after I've worked out, it's all sweaty and yuck and stuff.
27: Oh, okay.
26: But every time I walk in, like drive down to the station, to the gym, there's a guy jumping in his car like a tradie with no shoes.
27: What?
26: I know. instantly makes me go cold.
4: Oh, no.
26: So we want to know what makes you go cold.
4: Oh.
26: Just seeing something like that, always. Always.
4: And also yesterday we were asking Trevor to sing us a song as an upcoming promotion that's coming up for our show. And we said to him, can you sing a song for us? To which he said, I just need to think of a nursery rhyme. Is a nursery rhyme a song? I don't feel it. Madam Dakin, you need to join us for this.
26: Technically, yeah.
4: Technically, but isn't it a nursery, isn't like a nursery rhyme a nursery rhyme and a song is a song?
5: Yes.
4: Two different things.
26: It's got a tune.
5: I mean, they have a melody.
4: They
5: so.
4: Do have and a lot of them are actually the same melody. You don't even realise it, which is actually quite strange. Yeah,
26: and some of the nursery rhymes are very...
4: They're very odd. Oh. We are going to talk nursery rhymes next. Well, not next, but after next.
26: Okay. Moira's pointing. So anybody at radio, see where Moira's pointing, we're going
4: to
26: go there.
4: Just after that.
6: What she's pointing at was we're putting someone in the running for a trip to Fiji.
26: Yeah, but so then after that.
4: Then after that.
6: Just behind that.
26: Yeah. That's over there. See where we're pointing?
4: Yeah.
26: Just there.
6: That's next.
4: Thank you.
6: Next. Hottomato.com.au. Make sure you've registered. We could be calling you after this. Get you a step closer to Fiji.

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1: Take me with you. Did someone say free holiday? We did. It's Moira and Big Trev's Fiji holiday.
2: Who wants to go to Fiji?
3: I know we all do.
4: Please.
2: This Friday, we are chucking everybody that... Who wants to go to Fiji? I know we all do.
4: Please.
2: This Friday, we are chucking everybody that...

0: about 700 times. Even called his sister to say, have you found her? And she didn't care.
1: Yeah, that was an interesting phone call, that one.
0: A lot of language.
1: So I've got a word for you. I've got a word for you. And then I've got three options, okay?
2: All right, yep.
1: Okay, the word is kere kere.
2: Kere kere.
1: That word again is...
2: Please.
1: Oh. What?
2: Sorry.
0: How did you know that? Well,
1: I had some good things to... But is it please? Is it B, that's going to leave a mark? Or is it C, Netherlands and Germany are out of the World Cup? Huh. Which one is it?
2: It's please.
0: Oh, well done. Oh. Alexandra, congratulations. Who would you take to Fiji?
2: Oh, my husband, for sure. I'm dying to go.
0: Oh, nice.
1: Nice.
2: Oh. Well, we've got friends that go and they love it. We can't wait to try it.
1: Oh, well, congratulations. You are in the draw and we could be pulling your name out this Friday.
2: Oh, good. I'd love a bunch of coconuts.
3: Diddly dee dee.
0: Diddly dee.
3: There they are, all standing in a row.
1: Good luck.
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0: Tuesday drive home on the Gold Coast with Moira and Big Trip. It's 102.9 Hot Tomato. We've still got these tickets to the circus up for grabs. Family passes every day this week to Ashton's, the great Australian circus. If you join in on the show, you might score one for yourself.
1: Ask Trevor yesterday to sing a song for us. There's something coming up soon where we have to do some stuff with singing. To which he said, I need to think of a nursery rhyme. And I was like, how? Sing us a song?
2: Yeah.
1: It wasn't sing us a nursery rhyme.
2: No, because they're technically a song.
1: Technically?
2: And I know nursery rhymes a lot better than I do know songs like on radio and music.
0: Like when
2: they're
0: when
2: they're playing, I can.
1: In radio.
2: Yeah, but when.
1: So you hear songs all the time.
2: When I hear songs all the time, I can sing along with them. But to say them, like now.
1: Or just to bust out a tune.
2: Yeah, I'll get it wrong or something will happen.
1: Whereas a nursery rhyme from all
2: hey,
1: those
2: diddle.
1: Years ago when you were young.
2: Yeah, when I wrote them down on parchment.
0: I like that he leans into it now.
1: Yeah.
0: It has to because he needs a cane.
1: He does. Oh, wow. We were talking yesterday as well about the quite horrible history of some of the nursery rhymes we had growing up.
2: I was trying to find the one about Jack and Jill, but it's just too horrific.
1: I want to know that one. That's the one I'm the most interested in.
2: Yeah, I'll send it to you.
1: Is it that bad?
2: Yeah, it's pretty bad.
0: Ow. What about Humpty Dumpty? He's not even an egg. Yeah, why do we think he's an egg?
1: He's a gun, isn't he?
0: Well, no one ever said he was an egg.
2: He was a cannon.
1: He was a cannon. Humpty Dumpty sat on the wall.
2: Yeah.
1: Humpty Dumpty had a great fall.
2: It was a big cannon that absolutely annihilated.
1: But where did the egg come from?
2: Well, I don't know. Like they wanted to just turn it into a nursery rhyme.
1: So it was a fun thing to watch an egg crack.
2: Yeah, I don't,
1: Head injuries.
2: Well, I think.
1: Like what do you think about it? It's pretty brutal.
2: I think the cannon was shaped like oval.
1: Like an egg.
2: Like an egg. It was
1: what
2: huge.
1: What kind of cannon's shaped like an egg?
2: Well, the ones back in the day.
1: Oh, get your ones.
2: Yeah. And the Jack and Jill one is quite horrendous. I'll have to tell you off it.
0: Mm. Hansel and Gretel.
1: Oh, Hansel and Gretel. Yeah, that's weird.
2: Mm. Yeah.
1: And Ring and Ring and Rosie. Which
2: Ring and Ring and Rosie was all about the Black Plague.
1: So that
2: plague.
1: Was because of the Black Plague. Yeah, the Black Death.
2: Yeah.
1: Oh, killing as much as half the continent.
2: Yeah.
0: Maybe we need to make on about COVID or something to bring it up to.
2: Oh, bring it up to the.
0: Up to date, Too soon?
1: Yeah.
2: Too soon. Nah, it's not too soon.
1: The pocket full of posies was to stop the smell of people who were no longer with us.
2: Mm.
1: And we all fall down. Probably doesn't need explaining.
2: No. You're dead.
1: We want to know, is a nursery rhyme a song? Join us in this discussion.
0: Okay.
1: Prove Trevor wrong.
2: I think it is.
1: Nursery rhyme, but it's a nursery rhyme.
2: Yeah, but it's got a tune to it, so you sing it.
0: 55711029. Let's just focus in on this bit. Is a nursery rhyme a song? Yes or no? Basically, is Trevor right or wrong? Which is always fun to put the feelers out on the Gold Coast and see why he is. Give us a call.
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5: Northbound lanes of the Gold Coast Highway heading through Miami have been closed off just north of Nunda Avenue, stretching through to Almost Dawn Parade. That is due to a fire that's happening along there. Emergency services are attending, so traffic being diverted off onto Nunda Avenue. It is very slow around the Miami area for both directions and a lot of the side roads as a result of that. The Gold Coast Highway as well, southbound around Tugan near Surf Street. There's been an accident through there. Still a couple of delays, although it looks as though that may be clear. The M1 run northbound, minor congestion around Narang and heading up around Oxenford, and still pretty busy travelling south out of Logan all the way down to Narang. We will check it again in 20 minutes. If you spot anything, call 55519-2275. Weather staying a little cloudy and some showers about this evening. Right now it is 17 degrees.
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12: Optus social media manager Faizo here. We've read lots of comments, a bit like this one. I'm so done with scammers. We want you to know, we're on it. Optus's scam technology has blocked over 890 million scam calls and texts since 2020.
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1: We do.
2: What instantly makes you cold?
1: No.
2: What?
1: What is we'll a nursery rhyme or song?
2: Oh, God damn it.
0: That's all right.
2: You had a space, and I was like, is that me now? I was watching TV.
0: Yeah, we know. Anyway, we're back in the room.
1: We asked Trevor to sing a song yesterday. The first thing he did was start singing nursery rhymes, which we are debating whether or not a nursery rhyme is in fact a song.
2: Yes.
1: Some of the histories as well of nursery rhymes, as we are discovering, are quite brutal.
2: I don't believe the Jack and Jill
1: Jack
2: one.
1: Jack and Jill, if you need to Google that one. Renee from Coomera, what do you reckon? Is a nursery rhyme a song?
3: No, I want to say it's more like a poem. Sort of like a sing-song, but more a poem, not a song.
2: Did you say sing-song?
3: Well, it has a slight tune, but you don't sing it.
2: So a slight
3: I think
2: tune?
3: You say it in a sing-songy way.
2: Sing-songy way?
0: Like a musical poem.
1: Musical poem.
2: So it's a poem that you sing songy?
1: Sing-songy, yeah.
2: To a tune?
1: Yeah. Which is different from singing.
2: Yeah.
3: But not singing. It's
2: not
3: just
2: singing.
3: A fun way that you're speaking it.
2: Fun way you're speaking it, but in a tune.
1: In a sing-songy manner.
2: Like a shanty.
3: Well, most of them rhyme, so yeah. I'm knowing more poem than song.
2: So it's like
3: Beautiful. A
2: rap song.
0: Trevor's trying to lead
3: poem.
0: The witness.
3: Definitely a poem.
2: Rap
1: right.
2: poem.
1: Thank okay. you, Renee.
0: Renee, you can go to the circus if you like. We've got a family pass for you, Renee, for weighing in on this. Congratulations.
3: Oh, thank you so much.
2: You're welcome.
0: World-class aerial acts and side-splitting laughs, Ashton's, the Great Australian Circus, Broadwater Parklands, these school holidays. 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
2: Paul from Hope Island, is a nursery rhyme a song?
4: I don't know about that. I got two examples because that's the sort of nerd that I am.
0: Go on.
4: I have Wings recorded a song that was a song version of Mary Had a Little Lamb.
1: Oh.
2: Yeah.
4: In the early 70s, and Ray Parker Jr. recorded a song about Jack and Jill in the late 70s.
2: Really?
0: What? Oh.
1: So not the same nursery rhyme, but about... So it was a song about a nursery rhyme.
4: Mary Had a Little Lamb was.
1: Wow.
2: Okay.
1: Was it a hit?
4: Sort of.
1: Okay.
0: Yeah.
1: All right.
2: And you've got these at home?
4: If you're old enough to know what it was, yeah.
1: Okay.
2: I'm old enough.
5: And
2: I
5: Jack
2: know.
5: And Jill was a version of the nursery rhyme, just a little bit extended out.
1: Paul, what happened to your voice?
2: Is that your older...
4: It turned into my wife.
1: Ah, right.
0: Right.
1: Okay.
2: Are you one and the same person?
1: Because that's weird. say that again, Paul's wife.
5: The Jack and Jill by Ray Parker Jr. was based on the nursery rhyme, but just a bit more of an extended version, a bit more hip-hop.
1: Okay.
2: Okay.
1: All right, there you go.
5: And to be sad, we do actually have copies of these in our... Yeah, records and things at home.
1: That's really sad.
2: In your tape deck in the car.
1: In your boom box.
4: In my 8-track, yeah.
1: eight track. Yes.
0: Good on you, Paul and Mrs.
1: Paul.
0: Thank you.
5: Thank you.
2: Bye, mate.
0: There we go. We got to the bottom of that, kind of.
1: No.
2: So it is a song.
0: Oh, we didn't.
1: I don't know.
0: Ah, well. It's Hot Tomato.
1: Paul's voice really threw me.

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1: Moira and Big Trav for the drive home on 1029 Hot Tomato.

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1: Oh.
0: 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Bet with your head not over it. You can win $100 to head along to the Star Gold Coast if you're a part of the show today with Moira and Big Trev.
2: We want to know what instantly makes you cold. I go to the gym, leave my house around about 4:45 in the morning. Yeah. Head down to the gym.
1: That does.
2: Yep, it's usually it. Cold. Yeah, around this time. But as I'm driving down, there's always a tradie that's jumping into his truck. But every time he's jumping in his truck, he's got no shoes on.
1: Oh.
2: He either leaves his shoes in the truck or just walks out and chucks his shoes in there and then jumps in, but always barefoot. And instantly I'm cold because I'm driving down to the gym, down at Lux, with the heater on in the car because it's cold. And every time I see him, I just go, absolutely freezing. Even when you see people barefoot in the frozen food section, I don't know how you walk through a supermarket with the cold floors and you go in the frozen food section and you're barefoot.
1: Yeah.
2: Instantly makes me cold.
1: Mm.
2: So we want to know what instantly makes you cold.
1: Looking at some of the clothes some girls wear makes me feel cold, old and fat.
2: Stop it!
1: I mean, I know that some people are in their prime.
2: Oh,
1: I just don't need to see their prime, particularly from behind. I really, those pants, you know the ones I'm talking about, Madam Dakin?
3: Oh, yeah.
1: Yeah, those pants.
0: Which ones? What pants? We don't know.
1: The pants that accentuate people's butt cheeks. I don't need to see that in the supermarket in the frozen food section.
2: Never seen
1: wibbling.
2: That in my life.
1: Wibbling. It's
0: might
1: wobbling.
0: Accidentally pick up the wrong thing.
2: That's not jelly.
1: It looked like jelly.
0: This is not a steak.
2: That's the wrong rump I was after. People who chew ice cubes.
1: Oh.
2: When they're crunching them.
1: Cold.
2: Instantly makes me cold.
1: Yeah.
2: And instantly makes me go.
0: All right. Give us a call, 5571-1829.
2: What
0: makes you go cold when you see it? You might score this $100 at the Star as well.
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5: 1029 Hot Tomato Traffic.
6: Looks as though traffic may have reopened northbound on the Gold Coast Highway through Miami. It was closed off due to a fire happening through that stretch, but looks to all be clear through there now. If you're travelling on the M1, though, still very busy for the southbound run, heading out of the Logan area all the way to Narang. Northbound around Narang, a little under speed there as well. We will check it again in 20 minutes. If you spot anything, call 5519-2275. Weather could still see a shower through the evening. Right now, it's 17 degrees.
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8: Hi, I'm Hannah Davies. Australia is getting ready to take on the West Indies in tonight's Women's T20 World Cup semi-final at the Oval. England and South Africa battle it out in the other semi. The Aussies are firm favourites to take out the title. To Wimbledon, a couple of Aussies hit the court tonight. Talia Gibson and Kimberly Birrell play their first round matches. And Tilly's skipper Sam Kerr is heading back to the States, signing with WSL side Gotham FC. The move sees Kerr return to the club where she starred early in her career and reunites her with partner and fellow football star Christy Mewis.
7: 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No sweat. 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

0: rounding out the financial year. What a time to be alive. It's Moira and Big Trev. I'm Hot Tomato.
1: We're here to live it. We want to know what makes you cold. What do you see? When I see someone at 4:30 in the morning jumping into their truck barefoot, tradie. Even when I was down at Next Door Espresso, this was a week ago, it was freezing, just sitting down there waiting for my coffee, and a guy walks in with thongs and a T-shirt. And I'm like, what is wrong with you?
2: What happened?
1: Getting a coffee just to keep warm because you're cold. Put a jacket on. We want to know what instantly makes you cold. Tracy from Labrador, what is it?
3: When you're at the beach and you see someone coming out of the water and they're like walking on their tiptoes on the sand to get to their towel.
4: Oh, yeah.
3: They just look freezing. That instantly makes me cold.
1: Yeah. Mm-hmm. Or when you're walking along the beach and it's winter and people are in, like, ankle deep in the water.
2: I don't.
1: Yeah.
3: Yeah.
1: Yeah, water, you idiots. You're sitting there having a coffee with your shoes on.
5: They're the tourists that have come up from Tasmania.
1: Oh, yeah.
4: They love it. I think it's very warm. Mm.
1: Thank you, Tracy.
4: Amanda from Highland Park, what instantly makes you cold?
6: Seeing people do those cold plunges. I don't know why in their right mind would anyone want to make their body feel colder than what it needs to be.
1: I've done a cold plunge.
4: You have. I've been there. I watched it.
1: Sucks. So much. Just everything hurts.
4: Remember, there was like a massive thing for so long that people were doing it all the time. And the ice bucket challenge, which was very, very good.
1: Yes.
4: That was, of course, raising awareness. But you don't have to do
1: that. You only
4: need
1: to see those plunges during the summer.
4: Yes.
1: Don't see much of them during the winters.
4: What about those people who go and do the nudie run in Sweden and stuff like that in the ice?
1: They do what?
4: The nudie run. They do like a nudie run into the snow.
1: Do that?
4: Yeah. Called, is it polar bears? Is that what? Not that's. I mean, that's an animal. But I think it's an actual like a nickname.
1: Is that what it's called?
4: It's called
1: doing the polar bear.
4: I don't know. I could have completely said the wrong animal.
5: That's okay. We can look it up later.
1: Not on our computer, we're not.
5: Amanda, for being a part of the show, we're going to sling you $100 to spend at the Star Gold Coast at the Garden Kitchen and Bar, okay? Congrats.
6: Oh, my God, that's amazing. My son turns 18 next week and we're going there for Origin.
4: There you go. Oh, you're set. You are set.
1: Just make sure you don't do the polar bear.
5: After the game.
1: Yeah.
5: They'll still ask you to leave. Watch the Origin Decider live under the stars with Amanda and her 18-year-old son. Join us on the lawn at Garden Kitchen and Bar. 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
17: 1029 Hot Tomato Traffic.
18: Still got a couple of delays along the Gold Coast Highway in Miami following a fire through there earlier that shut down the northbound lanes just north of Nunda Avenue, just near the Coles in Miami there. So still a little slow for both directions through that stretch as well as some of the surrounding roads. For the run elsewhere around the Gold Coast, not doing too bad. Just your M1 stretch southbound Pimpamar to Narang. Some minor congestion continuing there. If you do spot anything, call the traffic hotline on 5519 2275.
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18: It's a minute past six. Hi, I'm Rebecca Dakin. A home in Miami has been destroyed after a fire tore through it this afternoon. The blaze started in the top story of a unit block along the Gold Coast Highway around 4 p.m. with six crews needed to extinguish the flames. One person was inside the block at the time and has been assessed by paramedics but didn't need further treatment in hospital. It's been revealed a murdered Gold Coast mother had recently been offered domestic and family violence support. 23-year-old Mallory Roberts was allegedly shot and killed by her partner at her government-run property in Biggera Waters on Monday night. Housing Minister Sam O'Connor says the incident has impacted government staff.
20: I did check in with our departmental staff as well to make sure they're okay. They're quite rattled by this, as you can imagine. They really care for our tenants and go above and beyond for our tenants, and they are really quite rattled down there at the Gold Coast Housing Service Centre.
18: There's a push for the state government to consider extending trading hours for other sports after granting an exemption for this weekend's massive World Cup clash. Pubs and clubs around the Gold Coast will be able to open from 3 to 7am so people can gather and watch the Socceroos take on Egypt. It sparked questions about whether other massive sporting events could also be included in the future. Kel Egan from Clubs Queensland says that'll be discussed at another time.
21: At the end of the day, there's a lot of considerations around when you make a decision like this, and obviously at the front of that is, you know, community experience and community safety, something we're really good at. But at the end of the day, that'll be a decision that will be made in due course.
18: And a Gold Coast grandmother has become the latest to be charged under the state's new hate speech laws. The 64-year-old from Labrador, a known pro-Palestinian activist, is accused of citing a banned phrase outside of a Brisbane courthouse where 26 others were facing similar charges today.
17: The biggest end of financial year sales are at Harbour Town Premium Outlets, with up to 80% off all your favourite brands. And catch the latest school holiday flicks at Reading Cinemas.
18: It's been a massive day at the World Cup with some big names eliminated. The Netherlands bundled out this afternoon after losing to Morocco in a tense penalty shootout, while Germany also suffered their first ever loss on penalties, going down to Paraguay 4-3 in a shootout after scores finished nil-all. Earlier, Japan lost to Brazil 2-1. And our top-ranked Aussie Alex de Minaur will start his Wimbledon campaign tonight. Thanasi Kokkinakis, Ila Tomljanovic and Gold Coaster Kim Birrell also among among the 10 Aussies hitting the court. Rinki Hijikata needs to come back to finish his clash after it was suspended overnight at a set apiece and while he was up 5-3 in the third. We'll check your weather next.
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18: To the weather, and there is a chance of another shower overnight as we head to an overnight low of 12 degrees. Tomorrow, partly cloudy and 23, just a slight chance of a shower. Much the same for Thursday, mostly fine in 25 for your Friday. A cool change rolling in on Saturday, getting down to 10 degrees in the morning, then sunny in 22 through the day before we see a return of a shower or two Sunday. It is 17 degrees at the moment. 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
23: 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I know I want it.
5: Well, yes, it has been a big day at the Cup, hasn't it?
4: It has.
1: Has been. And didn't we have a great time in the newsroom watching a penalty shootout? Fantastic.
4: Absolutely awesome.
1: Sorry, we recorded it.
4: Oh, good.
1: Yeah.
5: Not a lot of news was being reported on at that point.
4: I don't think anything could be reported on at that stage because we were very loud.
1: We had to cut down a little bit of it.
4: Yes, we did. Madam Day, can you join us for some trivia atrocity, please?
24: Oh, yeah.
4: There is trivia tonight at Blue Water in Hope Island. I've got the questions. Let's see if you guys can find the answers.
1: Cool bananas.
4: Good luck.
5: All right, that'll be atrocious, I'm sure.
4: Absolutely.
5: And we'll share the edited version of what happened in the newsroom shortly as well. It's Moira and Big Trev. Getting you home on the Gold Coast, 102.9 Hot Tomato.

0: on 1029 Hot Tomato. Moira and Big Trev, it's Tuesday. It is also Trivia Day.
1: Moira and Big Trev's Trivia Atrocity.
2: All right, tonight at Blue Water Grill in Hope Island, there are 5 weeks in this month technically, so I'm doing this three times. So usually I do it every second week.
3: Yeah.
2: But there's 5 weeks, so I'm doing an extra one tonight.
3: Oh, nice.
2: Yeah, fun times. Hopefully people turn up. That would be good.
0: Well, after hearing this segment, how could they not?
2: How could they not?
3: Yeah.
2: All right, we do have Madame Dakin in the studio.
4: Hello.
2: We're going to test out some of these trivia questions. Your name is your budget.
3: Your
2: budget.
3: Name is your budgie.
2: Is that right? Budgie is your name. All right, here we go.
3: Ralph.
2: Question number one. Who wrote the Da Vinci Code?
0: Ben.
2: Yes.
0: Dan Brown.
2: Madam. Yes.
3: Trevor. Tom Hanks.
2: All right, question number two. How many black squares are there on a chessboard?
0: Ben.
2: Yeah.
0: 16.
2: No.
3: Damn. Trevor.
0: Mm. Oh, wait, I know.
3: 18? Mm.
2: No.
3: Damn it, I was just going evens.
4: 32.
2: Yes.
4: Yay!
0: Obviously.
3: Did you know that? Did you know that or guess?
4: That was a guess.
2: That was pretty impressive. Mm.
3: Did Moira show you?
2: No.
0: There's always question
2: number
0: mark.
2: Three.
3: She needs to sit here.
2: What often released mythical sea monster lends its name to a Caribbean black
3: Trevor.
2: Yes?
3: Kraken.
2: Yes, it is.
3: Oh. Okay. Did I get that right?
2: Yeah, you did.
0: Yeah, we're all surprised.
3: You are.
2: What pasta shape is mentioned in the American...
3: Trevor.
2: Yeah?
3: Rigatoni.
2: No.
3: Damn it.
4: Yes. Fusilli.
2: No.
4: Damn.
0: I'll have the rest of the question, please.
3: No, he only gets that.
2: What pasta shape is mentioned in the American folk song, Yankee Doodle?
3: Oh. Damn it.
0: Oh. I don't even know.
2: Really?
0: I can't think. Spaghetti.
2: No.
3: Macaroni.
2: Macaroni.
0: Yeah, that was my next guess.
2: Oh, yeah, sure.
3: Was it? Mm-hmm. Do I get that?
2: No.
4: No.
3: Oh! Bitter!
2: It's called Trivia Atrocity for a reason. The Dala horse, which is a hand-carved wooden horse traditionally painted...
3: Trevor.
2: Yes?
3: The Trojan horse.
2: No.
3: Damn it.
2: Would you like the rest of the question?
0: Yes,
3: Trevor, please. Rocking horse.
2: Shh. The Dala horse, a hand-carved wooden horse traditionally painted red, is a national symbol of which country? Is it Sweden, Spain, or Slovenia?
0: I'm going to say Spain. Ben, Spain. Spain. Ben.
2: No.
0: Damn.
3: Slovenia.
4: Slovenia?
2: No.
4: Oh, what's the other one?
2: Sweden.
4: Oh.
0: Is it?
3: Yeah, because what I was watching, she was like these.
4: I got.
3: Yeah.
4: I was like, hey, what's that
2: one? I was trying that. Okay, and your final one of the evening. Okay, all of these things happened in which year? Gough Whitlam is dismissed as Prime Minister. Mm. The film Jaws is released and Microsoft is founded by Bill Gates and Paul Allen.
0: Oh. Ooh. Ben, 1980.
3: I think it's 70.
2: No.
3: 1974?
2: No.
3: Oh.
4: 78.
2: No.
0: 79.
2: No.
3: 77?
2: No.
3: 67.
2: No.
3: 76?
0: 76.
3: 77.
2: 75. 1975.
0: Oh. Well done, everybody.
2: Thank you, everybody, for playing. That was amazing.
3: Didn't I say 75?
2: No, you didn't.
0: Mm. No, you are. That's where you got confused.
3: Go to your room.
0: All right. Well, if you want more of those questions and
3: more
0: to have as much fun.
2: There's s'mores.
0: As much fun as we just had. Go to the trivia that's on tonight that Moisey hopes people come to.
2: Yeah, Blue Water Grill, Hope Island. See you there.
3: Hopefully.
0: Trivia.
3: Don't say hopefully all the time.

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1: Moira and Big Trev, late to the party.
2: Early in the show, we were talking about nicknames and did you hate it? Mm-hmm. Mine was Mudman, PG and Dark. Mm-hmm. Yep. Mozzie?
3: Mozza. And just Moisey.
2: Yeah.
3: Yeah.
2: And Ben, his last name's Wood, he was called.
4: That was Woody.
2: There you go.
4: My middle name's Richard, so there was one there too.
3: Mm-hmm. But lucky there was a lasher. I always thought it was made up, that
2: I thought name. It was
3: but it's not actually.
2: No, it's not.
3: I honestly, for the years that I've known, you thought that was a joke.
2: I thought he was taking the mic.
3: So did I.
2: Okay,
3: no.
2: Cool.
4: That, I had to say that on radio for years as well, and then people sort of said, don't worry, don't worry about it.
3: What did you count that now?
2: Again.
3: This is a whole different day.
2: Tomorrow.
3: Yeah.
2: Joe from Narang, bit late to the party. What was your nickname and did you hate it?
5: Oh, no. And I can't believe I was talking to Eli. He's a kid.
2: Oh, no.
0: What did you do?
2: Oh. What? Wait there.
5: Okay, my nickname at school was Fly S-H-I-T face because I'm covered in prickles.
2: Oh.
5: And then poor Eli was like, what? Oh, my God. I'm mortified.
4: Well, Eli, this is Moira's son who's in here for the holidays.
3: Yeah.
4: He's having an experience.
3: No. He asked to be the producer.
5: I'm sure Eli has heard it before. But,
3: don't worry, man. I'm pretty sure he has.
5: I wonder he sounded confused. But, yeah, my nickname was Fly, S-H-I-T, Faze, Fly Shit Faze.
0: I love that you're spelling it out now. As well, just in case Eli didn't hear it the first time.
2: He can spell.
3: He can spell.
5: Like, yeah, mate, this is it. Oh, hilarious.
2: I love it how she spelled it out and then said it.
5: I'm bright red right now and mortified.
3: Don't be mortified, buddy. He's heard a lot worse than that.
2: Why is Eli rocking in the corner?
5: Poor Eli. Oh, my goodness. I feel like I've known him since he was in the womb.
2: Oh. Oh, you were there? Oh, what?
4: What about poor Joe? You had to deal with that nickname.
3: Yeah, that's not a nice nickname.
5: Yeah, slice your face. So that was, that was my nickname. So,
0: thank you, Joe.
5: Can you please give Eli a cuddle for me, more?
3: I'm sorry.
5: I'm
3: sorry. It's all good. He's on the phone to Samantha now. God knows what he's talking about.
5: I swear again.
4: Well, you better run, Joe.
2: Bye, Joe.
4: See ya. Late to the party.
2: Oh, my God.
4: Oh, Hot Tomato.
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0: 92.9 Hot Tomato, Moira and Big Trev. It's a Tuesday evening on the Gold Coast. What are we, halfway through the World Cup? We must be.
1: Yes.
2: Oh, yeah.
1: We're
2: in going for a while. Aren't
3: we? Yeah, we're heading on to the round of 16, where there's 32 teams left and the knockout stages have started. And haven't they been great? Now, Moisey, you've mentioned the Germany and Paraguay.
2: Netherlands. Oh, Germany and Paraguay game this morning.
3: And then Germany lost their penalty shootout. Today, we caught the end of the Netherlands versus Morocco, and it was a cracker of a game. The Netherlands scored first, thought they were going to win. It got over to the 90th minute, and it went into extra time. They had 6 minutes extra time. A cross came in, and the Moroccans scored. Then it went into extra time, which is 15 minutes each half. Still a draw.
2: We left at this stage because we were like, oh, we reckon it's still going to be a draw, so we were going to come back in half an hour.
0: Yes. This is when we're trying to organise the show.
2: Yeah, so this is in our team meeting.
3: We're having a team meeting. Our boss, Whippy, is there, and then we heard this commotion coming from the newsroom, so we got up and just left.
2: We actually left the meeting, ran, and went, penalties!
3: And they're already halfway through. But it was just exciting, like, it brings a whole team together when we're all just sitting there, and the newsroom is only small, but it was full. I think there was like 7 or 8 of us in there just watching the penalty shootout.
0: Because they've got the best TV.
3: Yes.
0: That's why.
3: So I took my phone in and started recording some of us.
0: Here are the bits we can play.
3: Yeah.
4: Oh! It's all find the most attractive girl.
5: Absolutely. Well done, cameraman.
4: Oh! What is happening?
6: What is going on?
4: Oh! He saved it! Yes!
0: There you go. That's how you do a penalty shootout in 30 seconds.
3: Yeah. There's nothing worse than winning or losing a game when it comes to penalties.
2: Oh.
3: You'd know this, Moisey, because your son is a goalkeeper and a very, very good goalkeeper.
2: And I just... I could not imagine the amount of pressure
3: that would be on
2: both of them. But the goalkeeper, that's like all I ever think about is the mother of the goalkeeper.
3: Yeah. Well, Netherlands had a 45% chance of winning that, and the Moroccans had a 27% chance of losing. But it came to a draw, and it was just one of the most amazing. I couldn't believe how many. 3 out of 6. That's what the Netherlands scored. And then the Moroccans only missed twice. But they hit the post 3 times.
2: Yeah.
3: And one missed totally.
2: Yes. That was the one that I think you heard me say, that sucks. Because I'm so good at sport.
0: That ball hasn't come back down yet.
3: No. Sinead and Madam Dakin love a penalty shootout.
2: Oh, yeah.
3: But it's the worst thing possible.
2: Let's hope for more tomorrow.
3: Yeah. We called them all.
2: Yes.
7: 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M1 traffic, slow in the regular spots. 102.9 Hot Tomato listeners, winning.
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0: 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And Moisey off to her next job in a moment.
1: Yes, trivia. Blue Water in Hope Island. On the show tomorrow, it is the 5 second rule.
2: Yes.
1: Wow. Wednesday already. And a chance as well for you to go into the draw to win the trip to Fiji.
2: Two draws in a row for...
1: I don't think I updated the score properly, though, did I?
0: Don't know. Who knows? That's okay. We'll go to the VAR tomorrow.
1: All right, done.
0: We can check the scores, but I think it is still a draw, isn't it?
1: Yeah, it is a draw.
0: Pretty sure it's 15. Mm-hmm. We have to say a big thanks to our super producer today.
1: Yes. Eli.
3: Hello.
1: Hello. Doing a great job and also clearing out Hot Tomato of all Tic Tacs, I've noticed out there.
2: What? How many Tic Tacs have you had?
4: How many packets of Tic Tacs did you take?
0: How many?
4: Let's count them.
0: You got to talk over here, Eli.
1: Yeah, it helps if you're in the microphone.
0: Yeah.
3: I can't see from...
0: Okay, it's all right, we'll wait.
1: Up to 20. That's what? Pretty impressive. Yeah. But I did tell you, in the microphone, I did tell you you can't eat them all at once.
3: No.
1: No.
3: I'm eat them for the score.
2: Did you eat 20 packets?
1: No, he just took 20 packets.
2: Oh.
3: Yeah. So street team.
0: There's no freebies this week.
2: Yeah, guys. Eli's sorry, got guys.
1: Eli's got it.
3: They've still got like half.
2: There's a microphone right here, bro.
0: All right.
3: There's still like a bucket.
0: Okay.
2: Oh,
0: all right, let's go. All right.
2: Oh, that was great. See ya.
0: Big owner's up next.
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7: 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And I like doing different stuff, all right? 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For full info, of course, we've got the tickets to Evil Dead. And speaking of evil things, speaking of someone who makes us happy and smile, Big Trev's in soon. 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

0: 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Basically, you can watch from the safety of your seat or volunteer to be part of the action as Bron takes modern romance to the next level, all in front of a live audience. How good does that sound?
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0: Winnie's got through from Southport. Have you been, Winnie, working too hard?
3: Yes, big day, just working.
0: Now, look, have you got a man yet? Because I might be able to help you out with something. Have you got a man?
3: No, still single.
0: Well, you've got through right at the right time. Your chance. You've got a double pass here to check out On Stage Dating with Bron Batten at Hotter. You might be able to pick up some tips.
3: Oh, okay.
0: You're off, all right. You can go and check it out at Hotter. She's travelled the world and facilitates, interrogates and gleefully destroying all the rituals of contemporary romance. So you'll get a laugh and maybe come back with a date.
3: We'll see how...
0: All right, be careful, Winnie. Don't hurt yourself. Bron's travelled the world and checked out how, you know, the whole dating scene has happened across the world, and she's now brought it to Australia. You can be part of it. This is you, Justin Bieber, though, and speak to

0: the big bloody kahuna. His Gold Coast is sitting in the M1 car park.
1: Well, he's got to park his ass somewhere.
0: The Big K on 1029.

0: Fat Nights. It's 102.9 Not Tomato. Fat, finally, he's here.
1: It's Big and Chunky with Big Trev and Chunky Kahuna.
2: I like them chunky.
0: Good evening, Big Trev. Now,
3: hello.
0: I'm jumping straight into it. I'm coming in hot on the way to Hot Tomato.
3: Yes.
0: I'm coming down, I can't remember what street it was, and there's a bloke on an e-bike, and he had the proper one with the pedals, and he was doing everything right, didn't have a helmet on.
3: Oh. Well, and he wasn't doing everything right.
0: Well, other than that.
3: Did he have a light?
0: It wasn't dark, so I don't know. Mm. But he's come a gutter.
3: Oh, no.
0: A over Z. I mean, I don't know all the terms that you use. Yep. He's going tits up right in front of me. And I didn't run him over or anything. I was going slow enough. Yeah. But it just shows you, it didn't look like he was doing anything wrong. He sort of went wobbly and then whoosh, away he went. And his hat fell off. I had to run over his hat.
3: Oh, did you?
0: Yeah. Then I was like, well, why should I stop and pick his hat up? And he was all embarrassed and all that sort of thing. So I just want to say, if you're riding e-bikes, just be a bit careful, especially if it's wet, then we get a bit of inclement weather.
3: Just take your time. That happened to us probably around about 2 months ago.
0: Oh, yeah, you've gone tits up.
3: No.
0: you
3: don't want to see these tits
0: There's a speed bump and a half.
3: We were going around a roundabout and we saw this kid come off his e-bike. He was going around the roundabout, but the tyres just slipped out from under him.
0: Yeah.
3: And bang, he was on the ground. I came back around to see if he was all right and steal his wallet. But he was up and he was off again.
0: Hey, I've got to steal his wallet. I've got to ask, are you supposed to ride him on the footpath? Well, I'm confused because if they're only 20 kilometres an hour or whatever they're saying now, you can't be on the road. This bloke was on the road. I'm like, mate, next time you go A over Z, someone could run you over.
3: I'm not too sure when it comes to that. I think if you're going slow enough or you're using your pedals, you can go on the footpath.
0: Mm.
3: But then when you're using the other part, on the road.
0: Right. Okay. Well, maybe there's a new Albo tax coming on him. I mean, he's taxing everything else.
3: Well done, Albo.

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0: 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It's Big K. Good song from Mary J. Blige. Next. Hey. Hop. Domino's Pizza Wheel. 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
0: Sally from Labrador, have you had a good day? 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
0: 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Is it winter? It is. Hey, you've got Domino's Pizza. 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

0: remember hearing this on the school bus back in the day. 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
1: All right, let's go back to Sugar Ray. These guys, they were originally called the Shrinky Dinks, I think.
2: That's what it says here. I've Googled them. And then named themselves after Sugar Ray Robinson.
1: Hey,
2: look at them go. Let's do it now, a flashback from Sugar Ray. I like Shrinky Dinks. Remember them things you used to stick them in the oven and fatten on?
1: Yeah.

0: 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Ugh. Let's pump you up with some new music instead. 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Noah Kahan, Doors.
1: 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I grew up.

0: Yes, we still have tickets to the new Evil Dead Burn movie, officially in cinemas July 9 on the phone if you'd like to score those tickets. Right now, in fact, night to 102.9 Hot Tomato. Big K, the flashback 8 at 8 for you next. 8 songs from back in the day. The first 3 in reverse order, they go a bit like this. Some afternoons at Coffee Spoons. Classic Destiny's Child, and we'll kick it off with an 80s banger. It's the flashback 8 at 8. We'll do it for you next, Gold Coasters.
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1: Now, Jessica from Surface, do you like having the bejesus scared out of you?
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1: 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Jeez, all these updated terms. 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
0: The Big Kahuna's back in a sec with this.
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0: Spin Doctors. That's the end of it. The flashback 8 at 8 at 102.9 Hot Tomato. Big K, there's a couple of, I was miffed that I couldn't fit another two in because I couldn't do the flashback 10 at 8. So these two on the way. There's a flashback 8 at 8 song if I've ever heard it. And this one. A couple leftovers from the flashback 8 at 8 coming up soon. I like leftovers. You can tell by the looks of me.
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2: Sammy's from Mudjerabar and wants to win 10K. 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

2029, it's Hot Tomato. Where are you now? Now, look, if you missed it earlier, hang on a second, I need some music for this. My darling, all week we're giving you the chance to score double passes to check out On Stage Dating by Bron Batten at Hotter. All right, don't miss it. 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It is something very different. You can, well, enjoy it from your seat, or you can actually volunteer to be part of the show. Score those tickets again tomorrow night at 102.9 Hot Tomato. Let's do an old banger from Bryan Adams. You know the song, In Fat Nights at Hot Tomato.

0: Now, look, if you've got a hankering for some new music, at 102.9 Hot Tomato, Fat Nights, Sienna Spiro, Die on a Hill. She had that big-ass ballad. She's back with a new song. It's called Material Lover. That's on the way. It goes like this. A material you might like Michael Jackson, Double Shot from him soon. The way you make me feel. And a bit of Dua Lipa next. I come and I go. Tell me all the ways you need me. That's Fat Night.
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0: 1029, it's Hot Tomato. Big K, friendly reminder, fill up the car because the fuel excise cut ends tonight. So tomorrow I reckon it's going to jump 20 cents, maybe a litre. 16 cents Albo's going to put back on your Albo. Could have left it a bit longer. Anyway, that's my little community service announcement. If you haven't filled the car up, don't leave it too long because tomorrow it's going to jump, I reckon, somewhere. At least 20 cents. Sometime, I mean. At least 20 cents a litre.
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0: 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The way you make a man feel. After new Alex Warren next, of course.
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You, Alex Warren, it's double shot time. It's that time of the night in Fat Nights at Dot Tomato. Let's do a double shot from MJ. You can't beat it. Okay, no more dad jokes. I'm out of dad jokes for tonight. Let's do two in a row from the legend Michael Jackson at 102.9 Hot Tomato.

0: really wanted to see the movie. Apparently it's amazing. And there could be a part two on the way. Double shot from Michael Jackson there in Fat Nights at 102.9 Hot Tomato. Big K would have loved to have interviewed him as well. Interviewed a stack of celebrities, never got to him. That would have been bloody amazing.
1: 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In the back of the nightclub, sipping champagne. I don't trust any of these
0: I'm with in the back of the taxi, sniffing. And if you haven't seen The Greatest Night in Pop, which features a lot around him and Lionel Richie, make sure you check that out on Netflix. It's pretty good.
2: 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M1 traffic, slow in the regular spots. 102.9 Hot Tomato listeners, winning.
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0: Nights, Big K wrapping it up for another night at 102.9 Hot Tomato. Tomorrow night, more chances for you to win tickets to Evil Dead Burn. I want to play you some audio from the trailer, but it's too scary. So it's I'm going to read you some stuff, right? It's one hell of a family reunion. Evil Dead Burn unleashes the franchise's most savage and terrifying ride to date, blazing onto big screens with an all-new chapter of carnage and demonic mayhem. Oh. If you like that sort of stuff, if you like having the bejesus scared out of you, Evil Dead Burn, I think it's officially in cinemas July 9. Score doubles again tomorrow night. In Fat Nights, I'm out of here, though. Bruno soon. And some JoJo next. Yeah.
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0: 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Sounds old. 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
0: Yeah, right. 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
0: Yeah, right. 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
0: 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Couldn't agree more. I've got no idea what he said. 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
1: Sarah from Mermaid Beach, what is your fact?
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0: 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Sounds old. 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

0: 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Gold Coast weather, sunny. M1 traffic, slow in the regular spots. 1029 Hot Tomato listeners, winning.
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15: All of our roads are flowing very nicely this morning. So far, no issues to report on. If you do spot anything, though, call the traffic hotline, 55192275.
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15: It's 5 o'clock. Hi, I'm Lucy Knight. Two people have suffered life-threatening burns in a suspicious house fire in Hope Island. Flames ripped through the property on Sickle Avenue at around 11:45 last night after an offender entered the house and allegedly set it alight. The injured pair were rescued by firefighters and rushed to the Royal Brisbane and Women's Hospital. A crime scene has been declared with a manhunt underway. A young driver is fighting for life following a a horror crash in Upper Coomera. Emergency crews were called to Reserve Road around 5:30pm yesterday after a Ford Falcon lost control and ploughed into a light pole. The crash trapped the 18-year-old boy behind the wheel before he was freed and rushed to the Uni Hospital with life-threatening injuries. The Forensic Crash Unit is investigating. It looks like the tough economy and rising interest rates have finally started to hit property prices on the Gold Coast. Fresh data from PropTrack shows prices on the coast have fallen 0.7% in the last quarter, largely due to a 1.13% drop in units. The median property value is still sitting at $1.18 million, which is more than 8% higher than a year ago. And a new laws kick into effect across Queensland today relating to e-devices. The changes include reduced speed limits of 12 k's an hour on footpaths and 25 k's on roads, while children aged between 12 and 17 are only allowed to ride under parental supervision. Police will also hold more powers, including being able to seize and destroy illegal devices.
0: The biggest end of financial year sales are at Harbour Town Premium Outlets, with up to 80% off all your favourite brands. And catch the latest school holiday flicks at Reading Cinemas.
15: To sport, Alex de Minaur is through to the second round of Wimbledon following a straight sets win over his Argentinian opponent. Gold Coast star Kim Birrell has also advanced, while fellow Aussies Thanasi Kokkinakis and Rinki Hijikata have been knocked out. Ila Tomjanovic and Alexei Poprin are in action now. Sun star Noah Anderson says he's trying to keep the youngsters away from the outside noise as the club continues to come under pressure off the back of four consecutive losses. The skipper says it's important his boys get their feedback from the right places.
16: Early in careers, you can be persuaded by outside noise and what the headlines are, but I feel I was lucky enough to learn really quickly that the voices you need to trust and listen to, and that's the message I try to send to them, is to try and keep your feedback loop really small.
15: Take a look at Gold Coast weather next.
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15: To the weather, partly cloudy with a possible shower today, top of 23 degrees, mostly sunny tomorrow and 25, with the blue skies continuing on Friday and Saturday. At the Seaway right now, it is 16 degrees. 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
20: Mention of punch, first day of the month. Welcome to the smack bang middle of the year, July 1. Away we go.
21: Welcome.
20: Welcome to it. It's also International Chicken Wing Day. I love chicken wings. Mm. They're so good, aren't
22: Easy,
20: they?
22: My favourite food.
21: Oh, is it really?
20: Honestly.
22: Chicken wings and fried chicken.
20: Oh, my God. So good.
21: Wow,
20: with a nice little blue cheese dip when you're in America. It isn't just game-changing.
21: I've never been a massive chicken wing
20: mate,
21: fan.
20: When you go, because they love chicken wings in America, and when you go there and they just have them everywhere, but then you dip them in their creamy blue cheese dip and you're just
22: or
20: like...
22: ranch.
20: Ranch!
21: Question, what's buffalo wing?
20: It's the sauce.
3: It's a flavour,
20: so the flavour is buffalo. It's a bit of a spicy, tomatoey, barbecue-y.
4: So you dip the chicken wings in the buffalo?
20: No, they already come with the buffalo on top of them, and then you dip them into the ranch sauce, and then you have a party in your mouth.
3: You can have buffalo sauce on the side, like a dipping, but it's better to have them on.
4: Yeah. So that's already on the chicken.
20: The marinade.
4: Gotcha. Okay, thank you.
20: Okay, gotcha.
4: Didn't know. I thought I've never seen a flying buffalo before.
20: I thought how many buffaloes had to die to coat these chicken wings. And it's a bit like I'm coating you when you're the smaller animal. It should be buffalo with chicken sauce on it or something.
4: No, it's reverse. Anyway, I'm sure Yoda had a good time with it.
20: Yeah,
4: reverse talk.
20: Reverse talk. It's also International Postal Workers Day. So all the people
4: good on your posties.
20: Delivering our stuff. Do you know, I've got such a nice guy that delivers my packages. He works for Australia Post. Yeah.
4: Yes.
20: He's still... what's wrong?
4: Nothing. Keep going.
20: Anyway, he came the other day because he always like knocks on the door and says, "Hi, Emily Jade," and I have a little chat. How's his day going? He's been the same guy for like 15 years.
4: Yeah, I thought he looked like Teddy.
20: Yeah. He will love that joke because he listens to Hot Tomato, and when he worked out who I was, he was so chuffed. But he came into the door and he knocked to tell me that he was leaving his route and finishing up his route after 15 years. And he just wanted to let me know.
4: I'm glad you said route.
20: I said, where's the alimony? I said, I hope you're getting a better paid job, buddy.
4: Said,
20: I got bills to pay for your kid.
4: Mail it to you.
20: Anyway, he's a beautiful man and I say thank you for being such a nice guy.
4: Yeah, thanks, Daddy.
3: It's 1029.

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1: Tamara. 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

changed. 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And every once in a while, I start texting, write a paragraph, but then I delete the message. 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They say that things fall apart. 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
1: Sure can. We're doing funny stories or fun stories about your pops, and I've got two stories that I quickly want to share with you about my grandfather. I didn't really know him, and he was affected by the First World War. Mm. He wasn't the greatest fella to my dad's family. There was a lot of domestic violence and all that sort of thing because he suffered from he lied about his age going to the First World War. He went as a 16-year-old and survived. Going over to Turkey and then over in France, and yeah, the rest is history, right?
2: And then did he do World War II as well?
1: No, he didn't.
2: Okay.
1: He didn't, but my dad's brothers did, his siblings. Mm-hmm. One of my uncles died the last 2 weeks of the war, but that's another story altogether. But apparently he was still a character, like separately away from the stuff to do with my family. And the reason I wanted to say what my grandfather was like, I just wanted to highlight that was a generational thing, and I was so grateful my dad didn't pass that behaviour on to our family.
2: Yeah.
1: So he did a lot there. So good on you, Poppy G. But anyway, this one time he was in the police force after the war, and it was during like a bit of a depression, and he was chasing a guy that had stolen coal to keep
2: this
1: warm.
2: This is such an old-fashioned story.
1: Okay, so he's on the railway tracks.
2: Wow.
1: Right, and this guy's stolen coal, and other police realise that my grandfather is chasing after the guy.
2: Is that like a modern-day teen stealing petrol?
1: Yeah, well, it's probably. Guy that stole the coal wanted to keep his family warm.
2: Yeah.
1: Okay, so my grandfather was not really chasing him hard. He kind of let him go. Yeah. He's going, stop, and all that sort of stuff. So other police noticed it, and he was called into the main office. And they said, this is a please explain situation. What the hell happened? You could have clearly got him. And he said, well, with his Welsh accent, because they were all Welsh, what happened was we were running along the tracks and he went one way up the tracks and I think someone turned the gauge and I went the other way up the other tracks. At which point they said, you are no longer a police officer.
2: Aww.
1: They sacked him for being a smart ass. And the other thing I can tell you about.
2: So it's inherited.
1: Yes.
2: This is your legacy.
1: So this is the other thing, right? So he was around home, and this is when he was living with my dad's family. Mm. And he saw a guy pushing an old First World War motorbike, but it was around the time of the Second World War, so years later. And he said, oh, that's a such and such. He knew the motorbike. And the guy, they talked to, and the guy said, do you want a ride? So he said, okay, I'll just go around the block. So he got on the motorbike and started it up and he head off around the block. But as he came around, he said, it's not stopping. How do I like turn it off? And he said, oh, there's a problem. With the bike was broken. He couldn't stop it. So it got to the stage where he went around the block again because he was still trying to work out how to stop the motorbike. But he couldn't, so he was going around the block, right? So in the end, the neighbourhood could hear the kerfuffle. So everyone in both sides of the street right around the block started getting out because he was doing laps going, I can't stop the motorbike. In the end, as he went past everyone was going, yay! Until it ran out of petrol.
0: Well, amazing. Give us a call, 55-71-1029. Funny pop stories. Have you got them? Give us a call. We'll chat to you next.
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1: Yeah, so we've got someone on the line right now.
2: We've got Donna.
1: Donna.
2: Tell us about your pop.
3: I had an uncle growing up. He raised my mum. So he was like our grandfather. And he used to come on holidays with us. He was a bachelor, never married, never had kids. And he came on holidays with us. We said to him that we were going to take the boat out one day. Anyway, as we were getting ready, we couldn't find it anywhere. Searching and searching around the caravan and around everywhere else. Couldn't find him.

0: came out, he was sitting in the boat that was hooked up to the back of the car.
1: didn't want to help get the boat into the water?
0: So, he was ready to go.
2: He was in his spot on the boat.
0: Yeah, we weren't even near the water.
2: That was another 2-hour drive.
1: I love that, Donna. Thank you.
2: Nice work there. I hope he had his life jacket on.
1: That would have been even funnier. Now we've got Tani. How you going, Tani?
3: I'm good. How are you?
1: Well, thank you, darling. All right. What's your pop story?
3: So I have two. The first one was I was on the phone to my pa and he was like, I can't hear you. My battery's only on 40%.
1: Did he mean his hearing aid or he meant the actual phone?
3: No, the actual phone, he literally thought that was how he could hear us.
1: That's so cute. And awesome. What's the other story?
3: The other one was in the final 3 months just before we lost him, he was all about making jokes and he loved making the staff laugh in the hospital. And he had this new nurse on his changeover. She was like only just new into nursing. And he thought it'd be really fun to kind of scare her and make a joke. But he laid his bed down and put the sheet over his head just before she walked in. And as she walked in, she was like, oh, yeah, everything was all good. And as she walked in, he pulled it down and said, boo.
2: Oh, my God.
3: Freaked her out, but she thought it was the funniest thing. He was just all about making jokes and making the staff laugh. So
2: that is the best.
1: Oh, Tani, you need to enter him for the Wall of Pops.
2: Yes.
1: A pop art.
3: Yeah, no, I definitely should. He had the funniest stories and he was just the funniest guy. But he was all about making people smile and laugh. He was amazing.
1: Let's just call it. You send a picture of your pop
2: send him in.
1: Let's pop him on the billboard, okay?
3: Yeah, I'll definitely send it in.
1: Yeah, awesome. Thank you.
2: Good on you, right. Tani.
3: Thank you.
4: They can both have tickets to the circus. We've got a couple spares. So
1: yep.
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1: Go to the circus, Tani.
3: Thank you so much.
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13: Everything's flowing pretty nicely on the Gold Coast. Just looking a little under speed northbound on the M1 through up at Coomera. If you're driving into Brizzy, it is congested Eagleby through to Slacks Creek. Local roads around the coast all flowing nicely. No dramas. If you do spot anything, call the traffic hotline 55519275.
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13: It's 5:30. Hi, I'm Lucy Knight. A home in Hope Island has been destroyed in a suspicious fire that's left two people with life-threatening burns. Police allege an offender entered the property on Sickle Avenue just before midnight and set it alight. A pair inside were pulled from the burning home and rushed to the burns unit at the Royal Brisbane and Women's Hospital. A crime scene is in place. The Forensic Crash Unit is investigating a horror smash that's left a young driver fighting for life. A Ford Falcon slammed into a light pole on Reserve Road at around 5:30 p.m. yesterday, trapping the 18-year-old male driver in the wreck. He was eventually freed and rushed to the Uni Hospital with life-threatening injuries. Close to 3 million Australians are getting a pay rise today to mark the first day of the new financial year. Workers on award and minimum wages will get a boost of 4.75%, while the national minimum wage will rise to $26.44 an hour. Meantime, on the flip side, the fuel excise reduction has been halved as of today. From today through to August 2, the federal government will cut the excise discount to 16 cents per litre. It hasn't impacted Gold Coast servos just yet, with prices still as low as they were yesterday. The cheapest unleaded on the coast is $1.47, and for diesel, it's $1.69.
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13: To sport, Norway has beaten Ivory Coast 2-1 at the World Cup this morning after finding the back of the net again in the dying minutes of the match. France and Sweden kick off their match at 7 o'clock this morning. Then later, it's Mexico up against Ecuador. The Aussie women's cricket team is through to the final of the T20 World Cup after a crushing 8-wicket win over the West Indies. The Aussies reached their victory target with 7 overs to spare. Ash Gardner was named player of the match, taking 2 wickets and finishing unbeaten on 35. We'll take a look at Gold Coast weather next.
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13: To the weather, partly cloudy with a possible shower today, top of 23 degrees, mostly sunny tomorrow and 25. Blue skies continue on Friday and Saturday. At the Seaway right now, it's 15 degrees. Keep getting the questions right. 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
2: All right, don't judge me for saying this, but...
1: Judged, already judged.
2: Each to their own, all right? 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
1: Okay, righto. And I've got some research on gentle parenting.
2: All right.
1: And how it's actually not good for our kids. 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
2: That's right.
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0: Gailey and Emily Jade on 1029 Hot Tomato and Origin. 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
1: It's Gailey's. What the?
2: Right, a middle-aged man in southern China. It's already in trouble, isn't it? In southern China, he ended up in emergency surgery after inserting a live half... meter.
3: What did he insert?
2: Oh, no. Alive? Don't do this. A middle-aged man in southern China ended up in emergency surgery after inserting a live half-meter eel into himself.
0: Yeah, he's chimming device.
2: Reportedly as a folk remedy he believed would cure his constipation. Oh, what a way to go.
3: I thought it was going to be something naughty, but the poor guy just needs to poo.
2: Yes.
3: Oh, no.
2: I need to poo.
3: Oh, no. Did he think the eel was going to get up there and munch it away something?
2: I think so. Doctors were able to remove the eel from the stomach, but not before it had caused serious internal damage by gnawing through his intestinal wall, trying to find a way out.
3: No.
2: So, well, you can understand the eel wants out. The eel wants to get out, right? Surgeons describe...
3: Come out the way you came. Go to the light. Go to the light.
1: I ain't never stopping. Hit decline on that workplace cybersecurity training session this morning. Who cares about that? What? Is someone going to hack in and do your work for you? Not likely. Boom, pow.

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1: Oh, honey, I've been doing research a long time.
2: She's been doing groundbreaking research.
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4: What matters most is Emily's research.
5: Okay, I know you did some research.
6: More than 1 million young Australians have been diagnosed with anxiety disorders, and teachers are taking aim at gentle parenting.
7: Yeah.
6: So they're saying anxious mums and dads are driving an unsustainable surge. It's a snap survey of 100 classroom teachers, school principals and mental health professionals. And they have cited parenting styles and parenting anxiety as a dominant driver of kids' anxiety.
7: Right.
6: So it's our fault again, everyone.
7: Yep.
6: A further 14% named social media and digital technology as a key factor. 13% cited socioeconomic pressures and the cost of living. I would say we are going to see kids' anxiety rise with the cost of living at the moment and the things that are going on. They're just going to take it on.
7: Yeah.
6: We can't hide that it's hard.
7: Remember, they're just kids.
6: Yeah. Anyway, they're asking what is driving the sharp rise in student anxiety over the last 2 decades, and they have said adults who are not comfortable with kids being uncomfortable. So gentle parenting doesn't let kids sweat, and a little bit of sweat equity apparently builds resilience. They're saying our society is becoming too fast. Everything is geared to go harder and faster, and we're creating an anxious world, and we don't realise that the frogs are boiling in the pot together. So anyway, this is briefed to the New South Wales Principals Association as a part of a large-scale school-based scheme to try and reduce anxieties at school. And so I figured since we're on school holidays, I should share this, that, you know, gentle parenting is not good at them. So you have permission to yell at them this school holidays.
7: You heard it from me, Jane.
6: You heard it from me.
7: Yep.
6: The cure is a bit of tough love. A little bit of a, no, that's not going to happen, kids. And a little bit of go clean your room. And do as I say, not as I do.
7: And then they get on their e-bike and they ride off. And you can't catch them on those things.
6: I love my daughter literally last night when I told her that I was taking her phone off her and she had to tidy her room. She said, I can't wait to move out at 16. Just watch me.
7: Oh, yeah. She's got it so made at your house.
6: Her dad and I laughed so hard. We went, good luck with that girl.
7: Yeah.
6: You just watch us laugh and kiss you goodbye.
7: Yeah. And see you back home for dinner.
6: I remember I tried to run away once and my mum said, just be back by 9.
7: Yeah.
8: Hey, Trevor, as the only Fijian I work with, and actually no, how do you feel about giving away a trip to Fiji?
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8: 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Couldn't agree more. I've got no idea what he said. Take me away
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6: Everything flowing pretty nicely on local roads across the Gold Coast. M1, though, is a little slow northbound, Helens Vale through to Ormo, and heading into Brizzy Patchy from Yatla through to Slacks Creek. We'll check it again in about 15 minutes. If you do spot anything else, call the traffic hotline 55519275.
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6: It's just gone 6 o'clock. Hi, I'm Lucy Knight. A ferocious fire at a home in Hope Island has left two people fighting for life and is believed to have been deliberately lit. Police say an offender entered the home on Sickle Avenue at around 11:45 last night before setting it alight, with the flames ripping through the property causing extensive damage. Two people were rescued by firefighters and rushed to the burns unit at Royal Brisbane and Women's Hospital, with the third person also taken after suffering minor burns while evacuating. A crime scene has been declared with an investigation ongoing. An 18-year-old driver is fighting for life after a horror crash in Upper Coomera. The boy lost control of a Ford Falcon along Reserve Road at around 5:30pm yesterday before ploughing into a light pole. He had to be cut free from the wreck by firefighters before being rushed to the Innie Hospital. Police are appealing for any witnesses or those with dash cam of the vehicle to come forward as they try to piece together how it happened. Coles and Woolies could now face fines of up to $10 million under new anti-price gouging laws being introduced today. The consumer watchdog will begin monitoring the prices of the supermarket giants, with penalties possible if they're found to be charging outside the reasonable margin for products. And the Gold Coast has experienced a slight drop in home prices. According to PropTrack, the cost of a house has dipped 0.46% in the past quarter, while unit prices are down more than double that at 1.13%. The median property value still sits at $1.18 million, which is more than 8% higher than a year ago.
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6: To sport, Alex de Minaur's Wimbledon campaign is off to a winning start. The Aussie clinching a straight sets win over his Argentinian opponent to advance to the second round. No luck for fellow Aussies James Duckworth, Thanasi Kokkinakis and Rinki Hijikata. Gold Coaster Kim Birrell has advanced in the women's comp, while Talia Gibson was knocked out. And the Sun skipper Noah Anderson is backing Bailey Humphrey to return to form after a tough year. The young star hasn't been at his best, and coach Damien Hardwick had previously said the chatter about his future has impacted his performance. Anderson says he's shouldering a lot of pressure.
22: Not only from the outside world with a lot of eyes on him, but also internally he puts a lot of pressure on himself to perform. So I think it's just part of the progression of his career, is to learn how to deal with that self-pressure and external pressure. And I'm completely confident that he'll work through that and we're there to support him.
0: We'll take a look at Gold Coast weather and surf conditions with Tara next.
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25: Conditions have improved slightly this morning. That swell's only hitting about 2 feet on the coastline and looking relatively clean at the moment with southwesterly winds. They will be getting up from the northwest later on, making for pretty messy conditions, so get out there as early as possible. Best bet today will be the points and the southern swell magnets with the most size. Just on that high tide at 8:30 with a 2:30 low tide and 21 in the water. Have a great morning and I'll check back in a couple of hours.
0: To the weather, partly cloudy with a possible shower today, top of 23 degrees, mostly sunny tomorrow and 25, with the blue skies continuing on Friday and Saturday. At the Seaway right now, it's 15 degrees. We've got your school holiday fun covered. 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
7: Surprise.
6: Hello. Surprise. Surprised Gayley last night. We had to go to an event at Hotter and he was sitting in his car and I pulled in front of him and I flashed my lights. He didn't look up. He was on his phone. And I got out of the car and I was like, let's go, Gayley! And he still didn't look up. So then I walked to the side of the car and stood there for a second and he still didn't look up. So then I went, rah!
7: Got you a beauty.
6: Get the crap out of it.
7: I reckon there was fumes inside the car, for sure.
6: I've got the video, I should put it up.
7: You know when you're transferring money to someone else's, like BSB, an account, and you have to keep going back to double check?
6: Yep.
7: I was going, okay, 3168, 3168, right? And then flick back. Okay, the next three digits, go back and check. So I could have been anywhere in the world.
6: Yes.
7: And I would have been startled.
6: You had your hyper focus on, that's for sure.
7: Did I ever?
6: But I surprised you, and we will be doing the same on Friday. I don't know if I'll walk up and go, rah! Here's your origins.
7: I do have to get you back. I don't know how I'm going to do it.
6: You have to get me back. You just have to be more aware, mate. Next. Tomato. Her name was Kim.

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0: Kelly and Emily Jade on 102.9 Hot Tomato and Origin. Game 3 is next Wednesday night. It is completely sold out. The only place you can get tickets is right here at 102.9 Hot Tomato. Head to the website, nominate your mate for Surprise of Origin. We could be surprising them with tickets to the game. This Friday we'll be surprising them, and you'll head to Suncorp Stadium next Wednesday. And someone who's nominated their mate is Lisa. Hi, Lisa.
1: Hi.
2: Hi, Lisa. How are you going?
1: I'm good, thanks.
2: Now, you're nominating your dad.
1: I am, yes.
3: Now, it's a bit of a sad one, though. So will you be able to tell us a story?
1: Yeah. So a couple of years ago, coming up to the date, we actually lost my stepmom. She was a massive Blue supporter, unfortunately. And there was a lot of banter that used to go around at this time of year, obviously. And, yeah, so unfortunately without her now, we don't really have that, but we've sort of kept our Origin going every year since, just to sort of keep her memory alive and, yeah.
3: And so you've nominated your dad. You want him to go. Will you go with him?
1: Yeah, absolutely.
2: So you two will go, and in honour of your stepmum, you'll be wearing blue maybe or not?
1: No, not a chance.
3: She didn't love her that much.
2: That's
3: jokes.
2: Right.
3: And how's your dad going without her?
1: Yeah, look, it's been tough. But yeah, no, look, you know, she certainly wouldn't want us to dwell on things. So yeah. Just keep going.
3: Yeah. Well, this is a nice way to honour her, and really glad you've entered. And hopefully you'll be one of the people we're surprising on Friday. Don't tell your dad you've entered, okay?
1: No, absolutely not.
3: How's it go with surprises, though, FYI?
1: No, he loves them. But yeah.
3: Because we'd like literally turn up live, like to wherever he is, and say, surprise.
1: Yeah. Well, oh, yeah. He would love it.
3: Okay.
2: Good. All right. I hope he's on the toilet at the time. That's
3: a
2: big surprise.
3: We're not walking into a toilet, Gaylene.
2: Maybe. I mean, I don't hope it. I just had that scenario in my head.
3: You can go in first.
2: Yeah. All right. I'll lead the way. It's okay.
3: Well, Lise, thank you so much.
1: Thank you, guys. I really appreciate it.
2: Right. Good on you, Lise.
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5: The M1 northbound is a little slow. Helens Vale through to Pimpamar. Southbound is flowing very nicely. Same for local roads. No dramas to report on at this stage. We will

0: possible shower, top of 23 degrees. Now the Seaway right now, it's 15.
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0: on a 2-9 Hotsamino. It is Gailey and Emily Jade. After 6:30 this morning, we'll be discussing pop art and which photo Gailey should use. 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
1: Okay, so this is a hard one for radio, but just bear with me on this because, and if you're driving along or you're at home listening, wherever you're listening, when you hear what I say, if you do the faces that these thoughts would make you do,

0: you'll realise that this will work, right?
1: Okay.
0: So this was, and this will be great for Millie because she's a budding young actress.
1: Okay.
0: And maybe even yourself if you get another role screen.
1: I'm a budding young actress also.
0: Yes. Well, I don't
1: still
0: think
1: still waiting
0: is,
1: for the overnight success.
0: This is more for film acting because quite often stage acting, it's over the top.
1: Yeah,
0: you have to
1: yeah.
0: be more animated,
1: yeah,
0: right?
1: Millie and I fight all the time.
0: So there's this actor, and I've forgotten his name, but he's in one of the police shows. I think, you know, the police show where he's an older rookie?
2: Nathan Fillion is who you're thinking
0: that's
2: of.
0: That's it, Nathan Fillion. It is. Mm. It is him. So he was talking about previously being on a soap. And saying how that at the end of the soap on a shot, quite often he said that it would take too long. They'd just stay on your face and you'd be standing there and it'd be like, what's happening? You know what I mean? You know what
1: well,
0: I mean?
1: It happens in TV as well when you finish your cross and you have to still just stand looking at the camera until
2: the
1: in
2: delay.
1: Your ears they say, you know, okay, you're off camera now, and you sit there with this dumb smile
0: I
1: on your face.
0: I can't wait to see you do it once I've done it, right?
1: Okay.
0: And you both got to do it. But he said he got some great advice all those years ago, and then if there's one of those shots, you've got to do it. And it's called Did You Leave the Stove On? Okay. Okay. So when you're there and there's the scene that's holding on your face.
1: Yeah.
0: Your first look is, did you leave the stove on? So you're like thinking, and then you go, I did leave the stove on. So it's like, no, I turned the stove off.
1: Okay. So it's three actions.
0: So it's three actions. So did I leave the stove on? Oh, I did leave the stove on. Oh, no, I turned the stove off.
1: Oh. Yep. Okay.
0: So it works. Look, do this in the car as we're going along and you'll get it, right?
2: Yeah, yeah.
0: Right. Even
2: Ready?
0: If you're not seeing yourself do it,
1: okay.
0: Right?
1: My stove off is like my eyes look up.
0: Well, then,
1: you know,
0: because
1: in
0: you're
1: my
0: trying
1: brain.
0: To recall,
1: yeah,
0: right?
1: Did I leave
0: okay.
1: the stove on?
0: So that then you'd do that.
1: And then my whole body goes.
0: Yeah, yeah, but I did leave it on, so I'm going to have to go back. And then the relief. Hey, you're all bound for Oscars.
1: The funny thing is that I'm perimenopausal, and that happens to me every day.
0: Yeah.
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3: 1029 Hot Tomato Traffic.
11: The M1 is looking a little so northbound at the moment. Helensvale through to Pimpama, also patchy, Ormo to Bean Lee, and slow through to Slacks Creek. Southbound is congested through the Helensvale stretch and also around the Smith Street exit. Local roads are flowing pretty nicely at the moment. No major dramas to report on at this stage. If you do spot anything, though, call the traffic hotline 5519275.
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11: It's 6:30. Hi, I'm Lucy Knight. Two people are fighting for life and a home has been destroyed following an alleged arson attack in Hope Island. Police say a man entered the property on Sickle Avenue just before midnight and set it alight. Firefighters pulled two people out of the burning home before they were rushed to hospital with life-threatening burns. The third person was also injured. A major investigation is underway. Police are working to determine what caused a serious crash in Upper Coomera that's left a young driver in hospital fighting for his life. Emergency crews were called to Reserve Road at around 5:30 p.m. yesterday after a Ford Falcon lost control and ploughed into a light pole, the crash trapping the 18-year-old boy behind the wheel. Gold Coast petrol stations are yet to see the impacts of the fuel excise reduction. The federal government has cut the excise discount to 16 cents per litre. Prices here on the coast haven't moved much since yesterday, with the cheapest unleaded at $1.49 and for diesel it's $1.73. E-scooters and e-bikes that go faster than 25 k's an hour are now banned from Queensland roads under new laws that have come into place today. Police will also hold more power to seize and destroy illegal devices.
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11: To sports, Serena Williams has made her return to professional tennis this morning, taking on Australia's Maya Joint at Wimbledon. The American star lost the first set but has won the second. Norway has advanced at the World Cup this morning after beating Ivory Coast 2-1. France and Sweden kick off their match next hour, then later it's Mexico up against Ecuador. We'll take a look at Gold Coast weather next.
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11: To the weather, partly cloudy with a possible shower today, top of 23 degrees, mostly sunny tomorrow and 25 with the blue skies continuing on Friday and Saturday. At the Seaway right now, it's 15 degrees. Keep getting the questions right. 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
0: So are we going to put out a product where you rub chicken nuggets on your face?
13: And this chick is Emily Jade.
17: I'm moving to

0: Okay, getting excited about our pop art, which is the billboard of pops that we're putting together and calling some more people today to get their pops on the billboard. But Gailey's been quite stressed, and something you need to know about Gailey is when he has to make big decisions, he finds them difficult. And so I've just had a nod from Jay. And so he's concerned about which photo to submit of Poppy G. Mm. So I thought we'd open up the phones next and we'll talk about the things that we have been talking about off air, about what type of photo. Because I get it. I actually get this conversation. Do you want a photo when he's younger? Do you want a photo older? Funny?
1: In between?
0: Bit of a laughing one? What do you do? It's a big decision.
2: Yep. We'll discuss it next. 1029. Hot tomato.

0: Bailey and Emily Jade on 1029 Hot Tomato. If you get involved in the show, 55711029, get involved right here if you like. 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
1: Well, Gailey's going to be there hosting. Mm-hmm. And so if you enter your pop into our pop art, the Billboard of Pops,
2: you'll be
1: able to hang out with Gailey and talk about your pops, which would be really nice. So that's what we're doing at the moment. And we're putting together a big billboard. We want pops of the Gold Coast alive, past, doesn't matter. And we're hearing all the beautiful pop stories. And it's a part, I guess, of the grieving process of Poppy G, who passed away. And we have said many times on air that sharing all the stories really helps. So we love hearing your stories, Gailey, and we also love listening to your stories, our listeners.
2: What I found too is there's a few people that have already called in that it's been fairly recent for them too, like within 12 months or 18 months.
1: Yeah, and they're loving telling the stories of their pops. So it's awesome. I'm loving the whole thing, to be honest. But you have to choose a photo to put up on the billboard. And I completely understand that this is quite a big decision for you because you've got many great photos of Poppy G. But we were talking about like what era of Poppy G should we put up? Because you've got this beautiful photo of him as a younger man. He was a striking looking fella, that's for sure.
2: It should be no surprise.
1: you're not ugly. That's fair. You do actually look like him. All the photos you've shown me
0: he
1: from him.
0: He winked at me when he said that.
1: Yeah,
0: though,
1: I know, I know. like, why did we get you and not me?
2: Wait till I do that. Wait till I do that whilst eating a banana.
1: But anyway.
0: With the top off.
1: Yeah. So we're sitting there thinking, would people like to see Poppy G young? You too.
2: Sorry, the vision is...
1: Go into another room. I'll continue to do the show while you two can flirt with each other. Anyway, so Poppy G was handsome and young. And in my head, and this is me because I'm vain and I'm not backwards
2: You're
1: about
2: not vain,
1: it.
2: Are you?
1: I'm totally vain. I'm so vain. Sure? I probably think this show is about me. I'm so vain.
2: I know
1: when I die, I don't want old me on any of the pictures. Like if I'm lucky enough to get to my 80s, I want now me on all of the pictures.
2: Okay.
1: Right?
0: Right.
1: Old me. I'm sorry, I don't. So
2: we have to make sure that that happens on behalf of Hot Tomato at this end?
1: Yes.
0: You do EJ art.
2: Yeah. Notice I've got her dying before me.
1: So I am a bit like, hang on a minute. I don't want to kill you off either. So, but I know for me, I'd want young me.
2: Right.
1: So I'm going to vote for Poppy G Young because he looks very handsome.
2: Right.
1: However, you've got a photo of him with a beer. You're like, should I do the beer
0: photo?
1: That's
0: a good photo. I would vote for the beer photo.
2: It's a fun photo, that one.
1: And then there's some just really nice ones of him older, smiling, no beard, no gimmick, just a nice photo. So we put them up on our socials for you to vote, but thought we'd open up the phones now and ask the question and make it personal as well. When you pass away, do you want the young photo? Do you want the old photo? Do you want a funny photo? Like, I guess we want to hear from your perspective and collate all of those to work out which Poppy G photo we'll put up.
2: I think the other thing is the photos that I'm using are all just of him because I've got so many. He's either with one of the kids or myself.
1: I know which one you could
2: use.
1: I'm
2: trying to pull
1: that
2: out.
1: The one with me and the Palmy Army.
2: Yeah, there's, you know what she said about before, the vanity? Yeah.
0: Give us a call, 55711029. What era of Poppy G photo should be used? And what
1: Welcome
0: era would you like
1: billboard.
0: To see?
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4: We've got reports of a crash at Oxenford. That's causing really, really heavy congestion back to Pack Pines at the moment. Southbound's also a little slow through Coomera to Oxenford and around the Smith Street exit as well. Heading north into Brizzy, patchy through Pimpama all the way up to Slacks Creek. Local roads around the Gold Coast are flowing nicely, no dramas. We'll check in again in about 15 minutes. If you do spot anything else, call the traffic hotline 55192275. Gold Coast weather today, partly cloudy with a possible shower, top of 23 degrees. At the Seaway right now, it's 15.
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0: And Hot Tomato and Gailey and Emily Jade's Double Nothing Kids Edition is playing after 7 o'clock this morning. Kids, if you keep getting questions right, we'll keep doubling your money. We even give you the first question.
1: Hi, I'm Miley. I'm 15 from Broadbeach Waters. And my question is, what is the first meal of the day that starts with a B?
0: First meal of the day starts with a B.
2: Banana.
0: What is it?
2: Banana breakfast, nut. Breakfast. All right, we are talking about pop art, and that's our big billboard of pops for the Gold Coast. So we want to see your pop on there. You just enter at hottomato.com.au. You've got to pop a picture of your pop up there and tell us a little story about him. And we're going to call somebody back after 8 o'clock and get another pop on the billboard. But it all started with Poppy G passing and wanting to honour him somehow, and we thought like a billboard. And it's going to be great. I'm so excited seeing all these beautiful pictures of smiling pops. But Gailey is crippled by choice. He doesn't know which photo to use. He's thinking, do I think of, you know, what Poppy G would want? Is it an old photo? Is it a young photo? Is it the wedding photo? Most people, you know, in that era just loved that photo. Like, which one should it be? And we need your help. Xanthiel, which one do you think?
3: I think it'd be great if you use a couple of different ones, because this whole thing sort of started with Poppy G. And Gailey, I know you're probably sick of hearing it, but I am very sorry for your loss. It is very hard losing a parent.
4: Yeah.
3: But yeah, I think that you should use a couple of different ones, because it all started with, obviously, Poppy G's passing. So there's nothing wrong with chucking a couple of errors of Poppy G up there.
2: That's a good idea. Then you don't have to choose, because you're actually really stressed about the choice.
4: Well, I'm trying to picture what he would go, oh, look, I'm on a billboard. You know what I mean? Oh, look, that's great, isn't it?
2: What would he want? What do you think? Did he love his younger self, or was he?
4: Yeah, I guess so. I think I think maybe.
0: Could you go one of each?
2: That's what Xanthia is saying. But I'm just saying, if it was only one, would he want like the young one? And it's a wedding photo too, the young one. Like, would he want your mum up there too? I don't know.
4: Well, no, I think it's just got to be pops.
2: Okay, yeah.
4: Otherwise, there'd be no room for other popses.
2: Yes, okay.
4: Yeah, but I reckon.
2: Or the one with the beer, because he had a sense of humour.
4: The beer one's the fun one. There's that shows his personality.
2: See how hard it is for him? He can't even answer me, guys. Just like, which photo would he want?
4: I don't know.
2: All right, Avril, what do you think we should do?
5: Good morning, guys. Gailey, you need to pick out the photo that means the most to you, the most special photo to you, and use that one.
2: So rather than it being about what Poppy G would have wanted, it's what Gailey wants.
5: Well, it doesn't matter what age it is. It's the relationship that you guys had, which was beautiful. And whatever you pick out is going to mean the most to the both of you.
2: So right, what do you think? So out of the photos, which
4: the
2: one
4: one with the beer, I'd say.
2: One with the beer.
4: Not that we were out drinking a lot of beer or anything, but it shows he's having fun in
2: and
4: the photo.
2: And he looks cheeky. He looks so cute.
4: It's his cheek. So I think that one, for me, is probably in front.
2: Okay, that's good, Avril. Thank you. All right. And Tracy. Tracy's from Labrador. What do you think?
6: Look, it's a long life. And I think the period of your life that everyone most associates with is that middle range where you look strong and confident. And for me, like, I would like it to be my mid-30s where you'll still look great. I'm with you, EJ. I want the young me.
2: Yeah. Isn't that terrible? I'm sorry, but I thought other women might be like me, but I also just knew that it could just be me.
4: Yeah.
2: But so thank you, Tracy. You're making me feel better about myself.
4: I think it'd be a horrible family joke if they just put the oldest photo of you.
2: Like the one where I'm actually in the hospital bed, nearly dead.
0: From yesterday.
2: My family would totally
4: just
2: do that.
4: Before.
2: My awful Irish family would think it was hilarious.
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9: Hippopotamus monstrosus cryptelophobia is the fear of long words. 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
9: 1029 Hot Tomato Traffic.
10: The M1 is under speed southbound, Coomera down to Hetland Vale, and also around the Smith Street exit, northbound slow through Gavin and up at Coomera to Pimpama. Local roads, though, they're flowing nicely at the minute. No dramas to report on. If you do spot anything, call the traffic hotline 55192275.
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10: It's 7 o'clock. Hi, I'm Lucy Knight. An arson attack in Hope Island has left one man dead and three people injured. Flames ripped through the property on Sickle Avenue at around 11:45 last night after a offender entered the house and set it alight, with reports the suspected arsonist died in the blaze. Two men aged 84 and 44 were rushed to hospital with life-threatening burns, while a 59-year-old woman was injured while escaping. Robert Bloss from Queensland Fire telling Nine the blaze was extensive.
12: The crews were able to get in. We've had partial collapse of the one of the sides of the buildings, and the fire did spread into the roof. So they've managed to clear that out now.
10: A young driver is fighting for life after his vehicle slammed into a pole in Upper Coomera. Emergency crews were called to Reserve Road around 5:30 p.m. yesterday after a Ford Falcon lost control. The crash trapped the driver, an 18-year-old boy, before he was freed and rushed to hospital with life-threatening injuries. Around 3 million Aussies will see their pay packets go up from today. Those on award wages will see an increase of at least 4.75%, while Australia's minimum weekly wage has lifted above $1,000 for the first time. But ACTU Secretary Sally McManus says it might not kick in immediately.
13: Everyone should be checking their pay slips like the very first time. Your pay is all July days and it should be at least 4.75%.
10: And house prices on the Gold Coast have fallen slightly amid the tough economy and rising interest rates. Fresh data from PropTrack shows prices for houses have dipped 0.46% in the past quarter, while unit prices are down more than double that at 1.13%.
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10: to sports. Serena Williams is locked in an epic battle with Australia's Maya Joint at Wimbledon this morning. Serena received a standing ovation from the centre court crowd as she walked out to play for the first time in 4 years. She has lost the first set but won the second. Meantime, Alex de Minaur is off to a winning start after beating his Argentinian opponent in straight sets. Gold Coaster Kim Birrell also clinched a win to advance to the second round. And play has just kicked off between France and Sweden at the World Cup. Earlier, Norway beat Ivory Coast 2-1 after scoring the winning goal in the dying minutes. Later, Mexico is up against Ecuador. We'll take a look at Gold Coast weather next.
14: While you're bumper to bumper, Sonia's in cruise control. On a carnival cruise. The kids are at the kids club. Husband's at the club. And Sonia's on cloud nine. You could play like Sonia if you were on Carnival. On ya, Sonia. Book your cruise today and play away on Carnival.
10: To the weather, partly cloudy today with a possible shower, heading for a top of 23 degrees. Mostly sunny tomorrow and 25 with the blue skies continuing on Friday and Saturday. Then a couple of showers possible for your Sunday. At the Seaway right now it is 15 degrees. We've got your school holiday fun covered. 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
1: All right, kids, give us a call for Double or Nothing. You could get yourself some money to go and buy some World Cup Lego, maybe.
2: Yeah.
1: That's a big hit at the moment with the kids. Or anything for the school holidays. So there's lots to do on the Gold Coast. We live in the best city holidays.
2: Much better living even knowing that you've got the cash, yeah. Even if you don't spend it straight away.
1: Yeah. And it's going to be a buzz over the next few days because the marathon's on this weekend. So we're being flooded with people getting ready for that. So lots of fun out and about. So
2: you should do a phoner tomorrow and say, what injury did you get training for the marathon?
1: Yes.
2: Quite often happens.
1: Yeah, yes. Your pride.
2: All the extra miles that you do and then you do a hamstring the week before.
1: You just can't do it. Yep.
3: Here's the first question this morning.
4: Hi, I'm Miley. I'm 15 from Broadbeach Waters. And my question is, what is the first meal of the day that starts with a B?
1: Breakfast. Just helping you out.
2: I like your banana one.
1: Well.
2: Because when you're in a hurry...
1: Yep.
2: Banana is breakfast.
1: Yeah, sure is.
3: Give us a call. 5571 1029. 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It is only for local Gold Coasters. And we're going to play next on 1029. Hot Tomato.

0: Bailey and Emily Jade, 102.9 Hot Tomato. It is 8 minutes past seven on your Wednesday. EJ, coming up in the next 15 minutes.
1: Okay, something really special. There's an event we'd love you to come to. It's the Make-A-Wish Ball. It's every year at the Star on the 8th of August. And there was a really amazing moment, I think last year or the year before, Gailey, and I shared it on air. And it was about a little girl who had her wish granted and then passed away. And her parents were at the event. And this magical moment happened and I shared it. The whole Gold Coast like rang in. Thank you for sharing the story. Well, we have the mum.
2: Oh, great. And so we can re-look at the story.
1: Yeah, it's 12 months later. Yeah. You know, she's more confident to talk about losing her daughter and we want you to be at the event. So we're going to be talking to Michelle Mobbs next.
0: Yeah, she's coming up.
3: Trick your money maker.
4: This is the radio contest where brains get paid. And guesses get roasted.

0: Sanctuary Early Learning Adventure. Book your tour today.
1: All right, we've got Dexter, who's 9 from Narang on the line. Hi, Dexter, how are you?
2: Hi, I'm good.
1: That's good.
2: How are you?
1: Good, thank you. I'm great. Thanks for asking.
3: Now
1: what St. Bridget's.
3: Yeah, St. Bridget's. And what are you doing for your holidays at the moment?
2: Not much.
3: Okay, mum and dad working,
1: money.
3: Are they?
2: Yeah.
3: Yeah, all right. Now, you want to win some money to get a new bike?
2: Yeah.
3: What type of bike do you want, mate?
2: Just a BMX.
3: Yes.
1: Yes.
3: We
1: yes.
3: endorse
1: pedal power. speaking of which, 1st of July, the new rules have come in for e-bikes.
4: E-bike rules.
3: Yep, so be careful, kids. Don't do naughty stuff for the next few weeks.
4: Go for your BMX.
3: Yes, exactly. All right, Dexter, let's do this.
4: Dexter, you got 5 seconds to answer each question. We must take your first answer. If you keep getting questions right, we'll keep doubling your money. You can take it any time, but if you get a question wrong, you lose it all. And no help from anyone in the background. Got to answer all the questions on your own, okay?
2: Okay.
3: All right.
1: Good luck, Dexter.
3: You can do this, Dexter. For $5, Miley, who's 15 from Broadbeach Waters, asked this. What's the first meal of the day that starts with the letter B?
2: Breakfast.
5: Hey, you got $5.
1: Do you want to play for $10 and double up there, Dexter?
2: Yes.
1: What colour are minions?
2: Yellow.
5: Hey, good job. You got $10.
3: Okay, you're going for $20?
2: Yes, please.
3: What insect makes honey?
2: A bee.
6: Awesome job. That's $20.
1: Nice work there, Dexter. Would you like to double it and play for $40?
2: Yes.
1: Which Australian animal sleeps up to 20 hours a day?
2: A koala.
6: Well done, you have $40.
3: Were you listening yesterday, Dexter?
2: Yes.
3: Well done. I'm so excited when I hear smart kids like that. All right, well, you got through that question that we've had a few days in a row. Do you want to go for $80?
2: Yes.
3: Okay, for $80, do apples sink or float when put in water?
2: Float.
5: Oh, my God, you got $80.
3: I sure do. That's
1: $80.
3: Why I used to be able to bob for apples. Do people do that anymore?
1: No.
3: Oh, it's a fun game. It's Fates.
1: They're just on their devices.
3: Yeah. There's something you do for the school holiday, kids. Pop some apples in a bucket of water and then try and get them out with your mouth. Hands behind your back. Used to be really fun before technology.
1: Now they just give you a phone, kids. All right, now, would you like to double it and play for $160?
2: No, I'll take it.
1: Are you taking $80?
2: Yeah.
1: Oh, righto. Good decision because you've got the money guaranteed.
3: Look, he did say he wanted to win $320, but $80 is a good chunk of money off that BMX bike. So make sure you name the handlebars after us, okay?
2: Okay.
4: Good on you, Dexter. Well done. Hang up a line, mate. We'll get asked the first question for tomorrow morning as well. And Double Nothing Kids Edition will be back at 7 o'clock tomorrow.
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7: The M1 is under speed. Coomera down to Mullindina. Northbound slow from Helensvale up to Pimpama. Also a little congested Ormo to Yatla. Local roads around the coast are flowing nicely at the moment. No major issues. We'll check in again in about 15 minutes. If you do spot anything, call the traffic hotline 55519 2275. Gold Coast weather today, partly cloudy with possible shower, heading for a top of 23 degrees at the Seaway. Right now it's 15.
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0: It's Gayley and Emily Jade on 102.9 Hot Tomato. 7:30 this morning. We got your chance to head to one of the Gold Coast's best theme parks with the World of Thrills. Hot Tomato's World of Thrills, Wet and Wild today. Your chance to win coming up after 7:30 this morning.
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7: Okay, the Make-A-Wish Ball, the theme is Viva La Carnival, is on the 8th of August. It's a great local ball to head to, raising money to give our kids in the hospitals here wishes. And we have a mum who lost her daughter a few years ago, but her wish was granted. And we say a big good morning to Michelle Mobbs.
8: Hello, thank you for having me.
7: For those that may not have heard last year, tell the story again, because we need people to get to this ball and it's coming up and we need to sell tickets and have beautiful moments.
8: Chloe had her wish granted. It was only 6 weeks before she passed away, actually. She was able to go and see the Pink concert. And if you're not aware what Make-A-Wish do, they grant kids their wishes who are critically unwell or have a life-altering illness. And it's not like when these kids get their wishes granted, they just, you know, give you the tickets and you go to the concert. It's the whole experience and it's the lead up to it. Like, Chloe was had a whole itinerary made for her. We were able to stay up in Brisbane in a hotel. They organised limousines, transfers. She had her hair and makeup done. She had money to spend on merchandise. So for her, it was, in her own words, like she said, it was the best night of her life, and everybody knew about it afterwards. You know, she was telling everyone, and I don't think she took her pink shirt off for weeks after. She just loved it. The whole experience was amazing, and I couldn't take my eyes off her because of how happy she was that night.
9: How are you, Michelle, and your family at the moment?
8: We find comfort in doing things for her now and doing things that she would want or things that she would be proud of, and she would want other kids to be having their wishes granted. This is exactly what she would want. She would want us to share her story, and she would want other kids to be just as happy as she would. So that is how we're navigating the grief.
9: It's almost like you've made it inclusive for her still.
8: Absolutely, yes. Have her little voice in my head going, come on, Mum, keep going, Mum, do this, Mum. And that's literally what gets us through every day. It's all about honouring her.
7: And we saw that in action at the Make-A-Wish Ball at the Star that year, because you bought a whole table for everyone to go along. And then they have this live artist who paints Gayley live, and you don't know who he's painting. He didn't know the story. He didn't know the wish was pink, and then he painted pink. And
8: it was incredible. Oh, it was so amazing. His name's Brad Blaze, and he's absolutely phenomenal.
9: He is amazing.
8: Artist.
9: I've seen him before.
8: It was just like a, you know, coincidental, magical thing where he painted pink, and we were like, oh, it's Chloe. She's here. She's around us. So
7: then you had to buy it. You'd already bought the table and then you had to buy it at auction.
8: Yeah, we've got this giant pink painting now in our house. So I have a little chuckle every time.

0: time I walk past it.
1: And it was hard, right, because you know that they need to buy it now and you know you need to get raise money for Make-A-Wish, but it's also like, don't let the auction go too much. Let this family be able to afford it.
0: Absolutely. I know. Exactly right.
1: Well, look, the ball is happening again and I'm really proud to be hosting it again and you're going to be there again. So we'd love people to purchase
0: Absolutely.
1: Tickets.
0: Oh, it's such a fantastic night as well. They just put so much effort into making it such a beautiful and fantastic night. There's roaming entertainment. Yeah, I just think everyone should get on board if they can and get amongst it, yeah.
1: So please, everyone, grab tickets, go to Make-A-Wish and buy them. Let's fill the room up and have more special moments. And thank you for continuing to share your story. And I know Chloe would be so proud of you.
0: Oh, thank you guys so much. Yes, everyone get amongst it. We can't wait.
2: 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M1 traffic, slow in the regular spots. 102.9 Hot Tomato listeners, winning!
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11: The M1 is under speed southbound Coomera through to Mullandina. Northbound is slow through up at Coomera and Patchy, Pimpama to Yatla. Heading into Brizzy, also slow, Logan home to Slacks Creek. Local roads around the coast are flowing very well at the moment. No issues to report on. If you do spot anything, though, call the traffic hotline 55 19 2275.
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11: It's coming up to 7:30. Hi, I'm Lucy Knight. A house fire in Hope Island is believed to be the second deadly case of domestic violence on the Gold Coast this week. The home on Sickle Ave went up in flames just before midnight, with the suspected arsonist dying inside the blaze. Two men aged 84 and 44 were rushed to hospital with life-threatening burns, while a 59-year-old woman was injured while fleeing and a 38-year-old man escaped injury. The Forensic Crash Unit is probing a horror smash in Upper Coomera. An 18-year-old boy was rushed to the uni hospital with life-threatening injuries after ploughing a Ford Falcon into a pole on Reserve Road at around 5:30 p.m. yesterday. New e-device laws kick into effect across Queensland today. The changes include reduced speed limits of 12 k's an hour on footpaths and 25 k's on our roads. Police will also hold more powers, now able to seize and destroy illegal devices. And the fuel excise reduction has been halved as of today, with the federal government cutting the discount to 16 cents per litre. It hasn't impacted Gold Coast servos just yet, with prices still about the same as they were yesterday. The cheapest unleaded on the coast is $1.49 a litre, while for diesel it's $1.73.
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11: To the sport, unranked Aussie Maya Joint has knocked Serena Williams out of Wimbledon in the American Stars' comeback to professional tennis. 20-year-old Joint winning the match in three sets this morning. Sun skipper Noah Anderson admits this year has been frustrating for the club. The side has now slipped to 11th on the ladder off the back of five losses. Anderson says it hasn't been great.
12: I think everyone's frustrated. Like at the start of the year, we set big expectations on ourselves. So to be falling short of them at the moment has been frustrating, especially when I know as a captain and we know as a group what we're capable of.
11: We'll check the latest Gold Coast weather next.
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11: To the weather, partly cloudy with a possible shower today, heading for a top of 23 degrees, mostly sunny tomorrow and at 25. Blue skies continuing on Friday and Saturday. At the Seaway right now, it's 15 degrees. Keep getting the questions right. We keep doubling the money with Gayleigh and Emily Jade's Double or Nothing. Win unlimited cash this morning at 8 o'clock, only on 1029 Hot Tomato.
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14: That'd be nice. A lifetime one. Jeez. Look, SeaWorld, wet and wild today, isn't it?
15: Sure is.
14: Wet and wild
15: wet
14: today.
15: Wet and wild.
14: It'd be wet and wild doing it in the cold weather, I reckon. I think I'd be stuck on the slide because my nipples would be so big. I'd cut through the fiberglass.
15: What's your go-to ride at the old wet and wild?
14: Oh, the plug
16: Calypso.
14: Hole, I call it.
16: Oh.
14: No, yeah, well, the Calypso's fun, but the one that you go down the drain.
15: The one, yeah.
14: Yeah, I love it.
15: The plug hole.
16: The plug hole.
14: That's what you feel like. You're just leftover food going down the plug.
16: It's the time to go, though, is Wet and Wild is these holidays. Because it is cooler, and so not as many people are there. So you don't have as long a wait ride.
15: Shorter lines.
14: Remember when we did our all the parks in the one day?
16: Yeah.
14: When we went out there and it was quite cold?
16: Yeah.
14: But it was fun.
16: It was so fun because, like I said, we didn't have to wait for anything because it's quieter there at this time. So it's definitely the time to go. So we've got Tennille from Pimpamar. Congratulations.
17: Thank you.
16: Are you going to go in the middle of winter?
17: Depending where it is. Wet and wild, is it?
15: Yes,
16: it is, darling.
17: Yeah, that's all right. My son will love it.
14: Yeah, you have to, Tennille. That's the condition.
16: Kids don't feel the cold.
15: In fact, you've got to leave in 10 minutes.
14: That's right. We'll meet you there with the ticket.
16: Get a wetsuit on. You'll be right. Actually, I wonder if people go in a wetsuit. It's a good idea, right? Well,
14: you could.
16: Yeah. There you go. Get your wetsuit on. Harden up, everyone.
14: You'll be mocked. You could always do what we did and wear those old-fashioned hats.
16: Swimming caps.
14: Swimming caps.
16: Yeah. The pumpkin gave us.
14: EJ looked like Esther Williams running around everywhere.
16: I don't even mind you saying that.
14: Yeah.
16: Well, anyway, Tennille, you and your son go and have a great time at Wet n Wild.
17: Thank you so much.
15: Well done. We've got all your school holiday fun at the GC's Best Theme Parks. You can win again after 9. On 1029 Hot Tomato. We've got coming up next.
16: We're going to talk World Cup. World Cup.
15: All right. World Cup chat next.
14: World Cup.
15: 1029 Hot Tomato. Now let go of everything I.

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0: Gailey and Emily Jade on 102.9 Hot Tomato and 8 o'clock this morning. Your chance to win unlimited cash with Gailey and Emily Jade's Double or Nothing. If you keep getting questions right, we'll keep doubling your money. Wrong Answer Wednesday today. So you've heard all the questions and you've heard all the answers. Just got to say the right ones.
1: All right, let's unpack the World Cup. We're at the round of 32, the knockout rounds, and we're happy about that. Germany was surprised yesterday. Mm-hmm. Paraguay got them. They choked.
0: In penalties.
1: Yeah. It's funny, Jake said they choke in everything. They choke in the soccer, in the World Cup. They choked in the war. just going, okay, well.
2: I kind of deserved it.
1: Yeah,
2: anyway.
1: That's true.
0: Two World Wars and one World Cup. Sort of.
2: Yeah.
1: They should have worked on their defence.
0: They had the lead and they just couldn't hang on.
2: Yeah. Happy with the result.
1: Anyway, they got done by Paraguay. But we were doing chants, you know, the other day. Mm-hmm. Norway's the I realised that they actually say roo.
2: Yeah.
1: Which is row.
2: We're calling it the Norway pool.
1: Yes. So that's a roo, and then drum beat.
2: Yeah.
1: Roo.
3: Hey!

0: the pool because the action. Right. They're rowing and they, the whole of the crowd
1: going
0: rows.
1: On a cruise. Just go on one of their boats.
2: Didn't yeah, exactly. This morning when they won.
0: They did?
2: Yep.
0: Yoo-hoo.
1: Yep, so Norway, happy. They're doing their roo.
0: Mm-hmm. Apparently the Aussies were chanting, we want Carl back. We want
2: our Carl back.
1: That's the extent of the meaningful Aussie chants. Now, the Scots have been... At one stage, I saw a post that they drank Boston out of beer.
0: Well done.
1: They're out of the cup at the moment, which actually I'm a bit sad about because they've been really enjoyable. Now, Freed from Desire has been a song used by a lot of clubs in a lot of things over a period of time, even in the AFL a while ago. The Bulldogs, leading into the grand final, were using it as their final songs and they kept on winning and they'd all sing Freed from Desire. They ended up, because it was in Perth for COVID, remember? It was that COVID year. They ended up in Perth. They lost the Bulldogs and Melbourne were at the same club after the game and Melbourne was singing it. And there was nearly a fight because they thought they were throwing it in their face.
0: Yeah.
1: But anyway, the Scots have used that as their unofficial anthem and it's, instead of Freed from Desire, it's Scotland's on fire.

0: awesome.
1: How good is that?
2: That's so good.
0: And that suits me as Captain Charger, because that bit where there's na na na na na na.
2: The only bit you will know.
0: Coming strong on that.
2: Titans on fire.
0: Na na na na na na.
2: Titans on fire.
0: Anyway, World Cup. Now, we've got to unpack something, right?
2: Yes, it's very exciting.
0: So do with the pubs and clubs.
2: Okay, so the LNP government on Tuesday bowed to pressure to allow Queensland venues to open for trade for the Socceroos' 3 a.m. kickoff. When they're playing next. Now, here's the thing. They have not been allowed to be open, many of them. I think some of them still do. But they haven't legally been allowed to be open for trade at that time in the morning. But it's a one-off for the Socceroos game. But in New South Wales, they actually extended trading for the 5.5 weeks in a special 5.5 weeks.
0: So not just Sydney, everywhere in New South Wales.
2: Everywhere in New South Wales. And JC,
1: that's why it's better.
2: JC from Powderfinger, who owns pubs, look at you go, he's actually slammed the state saying it's the worst trading, the nation's worst trading laws, and that we should have had it like New South Wales
0: for the
2: whole thing so we can watch all the games at all the different times. But anyway, it's pretty exciting that the venues are going to be open so you can go and watch the Socceroos because this is the most important game at the moment, right?
0: Go to the Star anyway, so that's guaranteed.
2: Well, yeah. It's open, but just thought we'd ask the question this morning, get you on the phone. Do you think we should have extended for the whole 5 weeks for the World Cup rather than just one game?
0: Yeah, that's not holding everyone up. Like, it's a celebration every 4 years. Just put it down, and they should do it for the Olympics as well.
2: What, be open all the time?
0: Yeah.
2: Yeah, especially for when the Olympics are here.
1: Double 5-7-1-1-0-2-9. Do you think pubs and clubs should be open for the whole time for the Football World Cup?
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4: The M1 southbound is slow, Coomera to Mullindina. Northbound is flowing really nicely until about Upper Coomera. There is a little bit of congestion through to Pimpama and Patchy or Mo to Bean Lee. Local roads around the coast are flowing really nicely. No dramas at the moment. We will check it again in 15 minutes. If you do spot anything, call the traffic hotline 5519275. Gold Coast weather today, partly cloudy with a possible shower. Top of 23 degrees. At the Seaway right now, it's 15.
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0: Gailey and Emily Jade, 1029 Hot Tomato, and Gailey and Emily Jade's Double Nothing is coming up after 8 this morning. It is unlimited cash. If you keep getting questions right, we'll keep doubling your money, and it's only for local Gold Coasters.
1: Did not realise that pubs and clubs in Queensland weren't allowed to be open early in the mornings for the World Cup, but in New South Wales they had like a special privilege for the 5 weeks. I guess because we've got the casino, so
0: So do they.
1: Yeah. Yeah, I know, but all the little towns, you know, the little towns all can't be open and watch the World Cup all together, you know, as a community. So we're just asking the question. There's on Saturday, they have lifted it just for the Socceroos game. You will be able to go to pubs and clubs at 3 a.m. They have to apply for it by Thursday, though, and then obviously advertise that they'll be open if they want to be.
2: Got that job, hurry up.
1: Yeah, but we're just asking the question, do you think we should have been open for the whole 5 weeks, like in New South Wales? Yep. We've got Emily from Arundel. What do you think?
3: I mean, it's Australia. I feel like we drink our alcohol with our oxygen, so I think so.
2: Nicely done,
1: we've
2: Emily.
1: Got balance.
2: Now, it says here, we were looking for someone that has been to my World Cup team in the office sweepstakes, Curaçao, and we were looking for the one the other day and we didn't get close. Are you saying, Emily, that you've been to Curaçao?
3: I have, yeah.
0: Oh, my God.
1: Okay, how? And where were you the other day? Yeah.
3: I was trying to get through, honestly, but I was just a bit too late into the segment, so I missed it.
1: Okay,
2: so tell us about Curaçao. Yeah. How did you happen to be there and what's it like?
3: Well, I work on a cruise ship. I work for Carnival Cruise Lines, and one of our ports was Curaçao, so I was there every 3 weeks.
1: Oh, and what is it like? Is it as beautiful as the pictures show?
3: It really is. It is honestly gorgeous. Like, there's a massive boat ramp in between these two islands that the whole thing moves to let boats through rather than going up. It just moves sideways, and the lights are beautiful and the people are lovely. It's honestly just a beautiful place to be.
1: Okay. And is it as colourful as the pictures look? Because all the buildings are so pretty.
3: Yeah, it is very colourful. Once you get over the bridge to the other side, every single building is a different colour, and it looks like Christmas. Like, it's all decked out. It's beautiful.
2: Is that the European influence, do you think, Emily?
3: Yeah, I think it's the more of the, what is it, the Netherlands side of it that's got that influence on that side.
1: Oh, well, Emily, thank you so much for affirming, because we became the unofficial tourism board for Curaçao here in Australia. Yeah. Experience Curaçao, we were calling ourselves.
2: If I get a passport, you never know.
1: Yes.
0: Hey, Emily, for such a great call, and good on you for being to Curaçao, we're going to send you to Ashton's, the great Australian circus there. You can witness a world-class aerial acts, the laughs, all at the circus there at Broadwater Parkland, Sea School Holidays. You can book now at Ashton Entertainment, but you don't have to. You've won a family pass. Congratulations.
3: Oh, my God, thank you so much.
1: It's our pleasure. But on the cruise ships, you're not one of the entertainers, are you?
3: No, I work in the kids' club, so I entertain children.
1: Oh, there you go.
2: Good on you, Emily.
1: All right. Yeah, awesome. Good for you. What a fun job. I know I want it.
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4: 1029 Hot Tomato Traffic.
16: The M1 is under speed southbound Coomera through to Mullandina. Northbound is flowing very nicely, just a little under speed at Pimpama, Ormo and Yatla. Local roads around the coast looking pretty good at the moment. A little heavy northbound through Miami from Christine Ave up to Nobby's, but not too bad. We'll check in again in about 15 minutes. If you do spot anything else, call the traffic hotline 5519 2275.
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16: It's a minute past 8. Hi, I'm Lucy Knight. A shocking overnight arson attack at Hope Island has turned fatal, with a suspected arsonist dead and two victims fighting for life. Police allege a 38-year-old man entered the Sickle Avenue home just before midnight and set it alight before dying inside the fast-moving inferno. An 84-year-old man and a 44-year-old man were rushed to hospital with life-threatening burns, while a 59-year-old woman and another 38-year-old man escaped with minor injuries. If you or someone you know needs help escaping domestic violence, call 1-800-RESPECT. Police are appealing for witnesses or dash cam following a horror smash in Upper Coomera that's left a young driver fighting for life. A Ford Falcon slammed into a light pole on Reserve Road at around 5:30 p.m. yesterday, trapping the 18-year-old male driver in the wreck. He was cut free by firefighters and rushed to the uni hospital. House prices on the Gold Coast have fallen for the first time in almost 4 years. The latest PropTrack data shows prices in the past quarter dropping 0.4% for houses and 1.1% for units. Prices are still more than 8% higher than a year ago, though, with the median value of a property sitting at $1.18 million. And several financial changes are coming into effect today to mark the start of a new financial year, including a wage boost for around 3 million Aussie workers, the minimum wage jumping by at least 4.75%, with workers told to look out for their first pay slip that includes all July dates. ACTU Secretary Sally McManus says it'll be especially important to check your pay slip.
18: Some bosses can make mistakes and some bosses might do it deliberately, but either way, that money is yours. So really important that everyone does check their pay slips to make sure they get what they deserve.
15: The biggest end of financial year sales are at Harbourtown Premium Outlets, with up to 80% off all your favourite brands. And catch the latest school holiday flicks at Reading Cinemas.
16: To sport, Aussie young gun Maya Joint has pulled off the win of her career, defeating tennis legend Serena Williams at Wimbledon. The world number 87 knocked Williams out of the tournament with a 2-1 victory. The 20-year-old telling Stan she was so nervous heading into the match.
19: I was up till like 2 a.m. just thinking about it. Walking out, I forgot the warm-up. I don't know what happened. My legs weren't moving. I really don't know how I got a pretty good start in the match. She has such an aura. She's such a legend.
16: And France has a 1-0 lead over Sweden at halftime in their World Cup clash this morning. Earlier, Norway knocked Ivory Coast out of the tournament with a 2-1 win. We'll take a look at weather and surf conditions with Tara next.
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24: Some decent waves around, and it has improved slightly since yesterday, hitting about half to just on a metre from the east-northeast. It is looking a lot cleaner this morning with southwesterly winds, but they are due to swing to the northwest in the next few hours. Get into it as early as you can, and your best bet will be the points early. Only little ones on the points, so grab the foamy or longboard. And as those winds do start to pick up from the northwest, it will be spit south to surfers and the Tweed back beaches. Just heading up to that high tide at 8:30 with a 2:30 low tide and 21 in the water. Have a great morning, and Liz Cantor will check back this afternoon at 3 p.m.
16: To the weather, partly cloudy with a possible shower today, top of 23 degrees, mostly sunny tomorrow and 25 with the blue skies continuing Friday and Saturday with a couple of showers possible for Sunday. At the Seaway right now, it's 15 degrees. We've got your school holiday fun covered. 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
2: Righto, get on the phone. if you want some money, it's pretty easy.
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2: Yes.
1: So you've heard these answers before. People have got them wrong. Note them down. Get ready. And then let's do this.
0: We're away.
1: Win big. We had a little boy in double or nothing today. Sit and listen, because we always have like the last question the kids get out on. We then leave in there just to help the kids out, and he'd been listening and got the question
2: 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Straight away.
1: And he went, I'm done. I'll take the 80.
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1: Yep, he did.
0: Well done to you, Dexter, this morning, 7 o'clock. 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Up tomorrow.

0: Emily Jade, 1029 Hot Tomato, 11 minutes past 8 on your Wednesday morning. Coming up in the next 15, Gailey.
1: More World Cup. Mm-hmm. It's the sport that keeps on giving at the moment.
2: And there's a big game this weekend.
1: Yeah.
0: Yes, that's right.
1: And the best thing about it is every time I give someone a high five lately, I just do the high five and then I roll all over the floor and just say, oh, that hurt. And then I hold my leg.

0: nothing.
1: All right, we have Max from Eleanora today. Hello, Max.
2: G'day, how are you?
3: Hey, you're a roof repairer and gutter repairer, so probably a good time to remind everyone to clean out your gutters and everything.
2: Yeah, that's it.
3: Is that what you do? People can pay you to do it, or you just are the last point of call?
2: No, I wouldn't mind a call. If you clean out gutters and stuff like that.
3: Give yourself a plug. How do we get you?
2: Oh, Max Flow Gutters.
1: Max Flow
3: Gutters. Is your last name Flow, or was that just a play on your name?
2: Nah, it's just a part of the name. Nah, that would be helpful, but no.
3: Okay, don't say come on. We have done phones where we're like, what's your last name? Butcher, what are you? A doctor?
1: Sorry, Mr. Flo, you are destined to do work in gutters because your name is Flo.
3: We've done the phones before.
4: That's right. I thought it'd be a urologist.
3: You know what?
4: Mr. Flo.
1: Well, that would be a good one too, wouldn't it?
3: Yes.
1: Dr. Flo.
3: Or fixing fountains. Yeah. All I'm saying, or a plumber.
1: Or Dr. Finger, whichever one you pick. All right, Max.
3: Okay.
4: All right, here we go. Max, you've got 5 seconds to answer each question. We must take your first answer. If you keep getting questions right, we'll keep doubling your money. You can take it at any time, but if you get a question wrong, you get nothing. No help from anyone in the background, mate. Answer all the questions on your own, okay?
1: All right. Good luck, Dr. Flo. Yep.
3: I'm just saying, if he had said it is my last name, we would have all gone,
1: ah! Honest to God, I would have loved for you to have been right then. I would have loved it. Max, what is your surname?
3: Yeah, no, don't ask him that. Here we go. For $50, what is half of 120?
2: 60.
1: $50. Nice work there, Flo Rider. Here we go. For $100, do you want to play?
2: Yes.
1: It's a true or false. The first Brookie Bakehouse location opened in Coolangatta in 2022.
2: False.
3: Hey.
1: $100.
3: Thank God. We are so glad to get rid of that question.
1: You got rid of it for us there, Max.
2: I've heard that one already.
3: Good. Hey. Go. All right. We're going with the flow. Would you like to go for $200?
1: I like that one.
2: Yeah, go on.
3: Okay. True or false? There are 34 islands which make up the Whitsunday Islands.
2: False.
5: $200.
3: Yep, there's 74 for those wanting to know.
1: You answered that quicker than Flojo there, Max. So well done. All right, so now would you like to double it and go for $400?
2: Yep.
1: All right. What is the name of the actress who played the character Lizzie McGuire?
2: Pass.
3: Is unfortunately a no.
1: Yes.
3: Oh,
1: you got a massive blockage there, Max.
2: Yeah, no.
3: But you know what?
2: You got
3: a plug for your business, and you know that's worth $100.
1: Yeah. So what is it again, Max? What's the business again?
2: Max Flow Gutters.
1: There you go,
4: and Max.
3: Do you do all anything else? Like you don't just repair, but
1: you cook pizzas as well.
3: I'm just trying to help.
2: A bit of downpipes, bit of gutters, all that sort of stuff. If it's rusted or blocked.
3: Perfect, mate.
1: Max Flow. All right.
3: Good luck to you.
1: Because it's that time of the year, a lot of rain being around.
3: And small business is hard.
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7: There are reports of a crash southbound on Bermuda Street just at the intersection of Cottesloe Drive. That's causing quite a bit of congestion backing up there from Cottesloe Drive. Also heavy northbound Gold Coast Highway through Miami. The M1's under speed southbound Coomera to Mullen Diner. Northbound is flowing really nicely, just a little patchy through Ormo and Yatla. We'll check in again in about 15 minutes. If you do spot anything else, call the traffic hotline 5519 2275.
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0: 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After 8:30 this morning, we'll be adding a new pop to our pop art billboard. 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
1: Well, the government did something cool during the week. They said that the pubs and clubs can be open for the Socceroos game Saturday, 3 a.m. in the morning. Our laws are that it has to be shut.
2: Yep.
1: But in New South Wales, they've been doing it for the whole 5 weeks. We're
2: Smart.
1: Only getting one chance. And then if the Socceroos win, and depending on the time, they'll look at it again. Mm. But we are

0: asking the question, do you think it should be open for the whole 5 weeks like in New South Wales or this one-off? Sue, what do you think?
1: No.
0: Oh. Righto, Sue, why not?
1: Sports and idiots come hand in hand, and when that happens, fights happen and innocent people get hurt. And that's why the rules came in. So, no, I'm against it because they're all idiots.
0: Okay.
2: Right. So every person that goes to the pub to watch a sporting event at 3 a.m. in the morning is an idiot.
1: When alcohol's involved, yes.
0: I've got to say, one of my fondest memories, Sue, of my travelling career was being in New York for the World Cup, like, I don't know, 16 years ago, and all the Aussies rolled into one pub in the middle of the morning.
2: And you were there.
0: And I was there with a bunch
2: of
0: Aussies.
2: You're right, Sue, they're all idiots.
0: Stop it. But we weren't drunk and stupid.
2: Tom's from Mermaid Beach. What do you think, mate? Should the pubs be open for the World Cup here in Queensland?
3: Yeah, I don't see why not. Honestly, if you can see around, you know, Instagram and all that TikTok stuff right now, you see a lot of unity coming from, you know, different countries coming together while watching the game. So why not bring that up here and, you know, allow different people to just kind of come together and cheer, you know?
0: I mean, I'm not so sure I'd be keen to do it on Saturday at 3 a.m.
4: When you're 21, maybe.
2: Yeah, the old Emily.
3: Maybe if you're a little in that other range of age, but I think it's just different countries being able to introduce and say, hey, how are you? Let's just cheer and have a good time.
0: Ryan from Runaway Bay, oh my God, you actually went to the World Cup. How was it?
5: It was amazing. What a great time. So last Tuesday, I got a message from my brother saying that he had two tickets. So I flew over last Wednesday. The Australian fans were just amazing. We finished partying at 4 a.m., dancing on tables.
0: So how'd your brother come across tickets last minute?
5: Well, he had the tickets, but his son had to fly home. So he called me and we both flew over there and got there an hour apart. It was a once in a lifetime. I had to go.
2: Is your brother still there?
5: Yeah, he's trying to get tickets for Dallas on Friday. They went from $200 to $1,000 to $6,000 in 2 hours.
0: Wow!
4: Because of that bloody dynamic pricing that they do, it's ridiculous.
0: Yeah,
5: it's crazy. So if you know anyone that's sitting at home with a ticket for Friday and they want to send over Steve-O and a lookalike. just let me know.
2: You want to go back?
5: I'm missing it.
0: You
2: all right,
0: sound
2: Ryan.
0: Like you're on a high,
5: well, I might have to dress up as Steve at the State of Origin or something. That'd be good too.
0: Yeah. Why not come to State of Origin Wednesday night when Gailey's hosting at the Star?
5: Yeah, that's my birthday.
0: Oh, happy birthday.
2: There you go.
0: And
2: well
0: then
2: done.
0: You can tell Gailey off air what really your nephew did.
2: Yep.
5: Definitely.
2: Only asking, don't worry.
4: Good on you, Ryan.
2: See you, mate. Well done.
5: Thanks, guys.
4: $100 to spend at the Garden Kitchen and Bar for Ryan. 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
0: 1029 Hot Tomato Traffic.
12: The M1 is under speed southbound Coomera through to Narang. Eases just after Smith Street. Northbound is a nice clear run. Heading into Brizzy, just slow. Bean Lee to Slacks Creek. Local roads, everything's flowing pretty nicely. Just looking particularly heavy northbound Gold Coast Highway through Miami from Christine Ave to around about Nobby's. We'll check in again in about 15 minutes. If you do spot anything else, call the traffic hotline 5519275.
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12: It's just gone 8:30. Hi, I'm Lucy Knight. Homicide detectives are investigating a deadly Hope Island house fire that's left a suspected arsonist dead and two other men fighting for life. Two men aged 84 and 44 suffered severe burns after a 38-year-old man allegedly entered the Sickle Avenue home at around midnight and set it alight. Another man and a woman managed to escape with minor injuries while the alleged arsonist died in the blaze. The PM has welcomed today's wage boost for millions of Aussie workers. Those on award wages will see an increase of at least 4.75%, while the minimum wage has increased to $26.44 an hour. Anthony Albanese telling the ABC it's great news.
13: It takes it up above $1,000 a week for the first time. That is a good thing.
12: It appears the tough economy and rising interest rates have finally started to hit Gold Coast property prices. Fresh data from PropTrack shows prices on the Gold Coast have fallen 0.7% in the last quarter, largely due to a 1.13% drop in unit prices. It's the first time we've seen prices fall in nearly 4 years. And Coles and Woolies could now face fines of up to $10 million under new anti-price gouging laws being introduced today. The consumer watchdog will begin monitoring the prices of the supermarket giants, with penalties possible if they're found to be charging outside the reasonable margin.
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12: To sport, Blues players have leapt to the defence of under fire Blues coach Laurie Daly. They say they're desperate to repay his trust with a series win in Brisbane next week. New South Wales captain Isaiah Yeo admitting the heat has been unfair.
3: Some of the stuff he's copped over this series and even last year as well, certainly not warranted and certainly not what we think within the group. So ultimately that's all that matters.
12: And some big news in the NBA this morning with confirmation LeBron James is officially leaving the Lakers. The NBA star is returning for an unprecedented 24th season, but it won't be with LA. The club says they're thankful for LeBron's service over the past 8 years. We'll check the latest Gold Coast weather next.
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12: To the weather, partly cloudy today with a possible shower, top of 23 degrees. Mostly sunny tomorrow and 25. Blue skies continuing on Friday and Saturday. At the Seaway right now, it's 16 degrees. 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
14: Okay, we're getting pops. 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
15: It's the prerequisite, is it?
14: Yeah.
15: Yeah, yeah. What's your Zoolander face?
14: Yeah.
16: The old blue steel.
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0: Emily Jade. We are honouring all pops of the Gold Coast with Gailey and Emily Jade's Pop Art. 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Good morning, Megan.
1: Good morning.
2: Well, you've entered your pop for our pop art. Tell us all about your pop.
1: My dad is fabulous. He is 75 this year. He's so active and has such a great lifestyle. He still water skis behind his boat. He snow skis with myself and his grandchildren. He's helping me renovate my home at the moment. And he still loves a long lunch with his friends. So, yeah, he's just living his best life.
3: He's doing really well. And he still goes to the gym?
1: Every day.
3: Well, that's why he can do all the stuff he's doing.
2: What's his name?
1: His name is Ray.
2: Ray. How would he feel about being on a billboard?
1: Oh, I think he would probably quite enjoy it.
2: Should we ring him and ask him?
1: I think his mates would probably give him a ribbing.
2: All right. Okay. We're going to call him now and you can tell him that he's going to be on a billboard.
1: Okay, sure.
2: All right. We'll put him on straight up.
4: Hello.
1: Hey, Dad, how are you going?
4: Yeah, good.
1: Good. Hey, Dad, I've nominated you for something with Hot Tomato with Gailey and Emily Jade to celebrate what a great pop you are. And they're going to put you on a billboard on the Gold Coast.
4: You're joking.
1: No, what do you think of that?
4: Well, I'm not too flash.
3: Hello, mate.
2: Hello, Ray. It's Gailey and Emily Jade here. How are you?
4: Is this a gotcha?
3: That's a flashback. I would need to do my homework to get you properly. Mate, we're honouring pops all over the Gold Coast and people are nominating and then we're selecting and you've been selected.
4: Oh, really good.
2: Yeah.
3: So you'll be sharing the billboard with some other pops and we can't wait to see the photo and get you up there and celebrate you.
4: Well, I take bad photos, mate, so I'm not...
3: All the better.
2: Well, mate, we want people to watch and have a look at the billboard, so pull a face.
4: Yeah, I'll put a good one on that day.
2: Instead of a Where's Wally, it'll be a Where's Ray.
1: There you go.
3: We'll know Ray's the fit one in there.
2: Yeah. And your daughter speaks very highly of you, says that you're a great pop.
4: Oh, well, she deserves it.
2: Aww.
4: So that's all good. Yeah, you can only do what you got to do.
2: Well, she said you're keeping yourself nice and fit. You're still skiing and all that kind of stuff. So what's the secret to longevity?
4: Keep yourself fit, that's all. I'm still working today, so not working. I'm just working for my daughter, actually.
2: Oh, mate, she's a sleigh driver. She's trying to make... Get back to it.
3: Yeah. Keeping you active. Well, that's good, mate. We'd love to have you on the billboard, so we look forward to seeing you up there, Ray.
4: Okay, no probs.
2: You are...
4: Thanks for the call.
2: No, it is our pleasure. Megan, thanks for nominating him. He's a character.
1: No worries. Thanks, guys.
3: See you guys. Bye.
2: Bye.
4: Okay,
1: bye.
4: See you. Bye.
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6: All of our local roads are flowing well with no crash or incidents to report on. M1 southbound is slow, Coomera to Narang, but northbound is congestion free. We will check it again a little later. If you do spot anything else, call the traffic hotline on 55192275. Gold Coast weather today, partly cloudy with a possible shower, top of 23 degrees. At the Seaway right now, it's 17 degrees.
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0: Daily and Emily Jade on 102.9 Hot Tomato. The 20 Song Music Marathon is kicking off after 9 o'clock this morning. It is 20 songs commercial free.
1: One of the biggest soccer superstars in the world is Erling Haaland. Plays for Norway. Looks like a massive Viking. And he's probably one of the best strikers in the world, the way he hits the ball. Like, he's like superhuman, and he's a big man, and he's so quick. And they've showed a lot of footage of him just running from the back end of the field past everyone to actually get involved in the play and then score a goal. Anyway, you think this big, and he's getting a lot of sponsorship even with Ted Lasso, Jason Sudeikis. He's in that ad where he's driving the car into the water and to get him over there with a ticket to the World Cup. So he's one of the big faces of the World Cup, safe to say. Anyway, I saw this on Instagram and I've showed you guys. He's eating a meal and he's just chowing down. It's like he's got eyes for food only. But there's a reflection of himself next to him, right? So whoever's filming him can see he's just eating the food, but can also see the reflection of him straight next to him. And as he's eating, he's looking around and everything. And then this is the bit that just makes you laugh. He looks and spots himself in the reflection and it startles him, right? He literally jump scares himself, right? But then I go, okay, so you watch it the first time. I say, right, watch it the second time. Watch it the second time and watch his reflection. And actually he's eating, but his mouth goes, oh. And it opens up. So we're going to try and we'll post it for you to have a look at, right, off the back of this chat. It is just one of the funny things. And I liken it to, you know, the video that you see where the panda's hanging out with the little baby panda and the baby panda sneezes and the big one just jumps up.
2: Yeah, yeah, scares the crap.
1: It's exactly the same. So he's just eating on his own and scares himself.
2: Do you know what I think the funniest thing is, though, is he scares himself, but then he puts another mouthful in his mouth.
1: Yeah, it's only seconds. There's moments.
2: Whatever he was eating, I want it.
1: If put it this way, if he's eating a meal and you're going to mug him at his house, he's just going to keep eating. Yeah. You just remember what your
2: past is. Yeah, you got a friend in me. He's in a restaurant, so it's a great endorsement for whatever that restaurant is. Like, if I own that restaurant, I'd be like, nothing will stop him eating our food. Come and eat here.
1: Make sure you watch the video a couple of times for that reflection shot of his mouth going,
2: and then
0: reminiscing a little bit of you scaring.
2: Well, I was going to say, should we post that? And then right next to it, post me scaring you last night sitting in your car when we were getting ready to go to a function.
1: That was me.
2: For those that didn't hear, earlier today I shared that we rocked up at the same time and I flashed my lights at him and he didn't look up from his car. And then I jumped out of the car and went, let's go, Gailey. And then he still didn't notice. Then I stood next to the car window.
1: I was transferring money.
2: And he still didn't notice. I couldn't help myself. The big Trev took over me. The spirit of big Trev. And I just went, rah! And scared the crap out of him.
1: I was like, And then everything calmed down. I've gone, I'm transferring money. Because you have to remember the BSB and go back and check you got the right numbers so it goes to the right account. I was in my own world.
2: I've just been working with you for like 8 years. It is the highlight of the 8 years.
0: See you tomorrow. Yeah, you got a friend
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2: It's a minute to nine. Hi, I'm Lucy Knight. A hero neighbour has described the moment he ran to help those trapped inside a burning Hope Island home following a deadly arson attack. Two men aged 84 and 44 are fighting for life in hospital after a 38-year-old man allegedly set the Sickle Avenue property alight around midnight before dying in the blaze. A 59-year-old woman and another 38-year-old man escaped with minor injuries. Neighbour Eli telling Nine it was a frantic scene.
11: Yeah, we were just laid up at home watching movies and heard an older lady screaming out. So we ran outside first instinct. She told us that someone was in the garage, so we lifted up the garage. Me and my friend lifted up the garage with our bare hands and, yeah, got those two guys out as fast as we could.
2: The Forensic Crash Unit is investigating a horror smash that's left a young driver fighting for life. A Ford Falcon slammed into a light pole on Reserve Road at around 5:30pm yesterday. The 18-year-old male driver was rushed to the Uni Hospital with life-threatening injuries. Petrol prices on the Gold Coast have remained much the same this morning amid the fuel excise reduction. The federal government has cut the excise discount to 16 cents per litre. The cheapest unleaded on the coast this morning is $1.49 a litre, while for diesel it's $1.73. And today marks the first day of the tough new e-bike and e-scooter laws. Devices that go faster than 25 k's an hour are now banned from Queensland roads, and the speed limit on footpaths has dropped to 12 k's. Police will also hold more power to seize and destroy illegal devices, while parents will face fines if their under 16's children are caught riding illegally.
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2: To sport, tennis superstar Serena Williams has had her return to professional tennis cut short by Aussie Maya Joint. The 20-year-old took down the seven-time Wimbledon champ in three sets, knocking her out of the prestigious tournament in the first round. But it's not all over for the 44-year-old, who's still in the doubles action with her sister Venus. And France has beaten Sweden 3-0 at the World Cup this morning. Earlier, Norway knocked out Ivory Coast 2-1, and later co-host nation Mexico takes on Ecuador. We'll check the latest Gold Coast weather next.
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13: to the weather, partly cloudy with a possible shower today. Top of 23 degrees, mostly sunny tomorrow and 25. Blue skies continuing on Friday and Saturday. At the Seaway right now, it's 17 degrees. We've got your school holiday fun covered. 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

0: 1029 Hot Tomato, the 20 song in a row music marathon. Hello, Olivia, this morning. Coming up, your chance to win with Hot Tomato's World of Thrills. Darren from Coomera has scored some tickets for his teenage kids to go to Warner Brothers Movie World.
1: Oh, fantastic. You're a champion. 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

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Coming up, Olivia Rodrigo. Her latest is next.

0: 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Corey from Broadbeach's review said,
1: they don't know when to stop. 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

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And coming up, your chance to win with Hot Tomato's World of Thrills. Also, REM, new Alex Warren, and a lot of people are in New York at the moment doing the American summer. Here is Jay-Z with Alicia Keys. Yeah.

0: 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Sounds old. 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
1: Taking it slowly. I'm afraid to be lonely. 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
1: 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It is the 20 song in a row music marathon. Your chance to win with Hot Tomato's World of Thrills coming up. Also, I think one of the biggest songs from the 90s. And the best song, I mean. And One Republic. I ain't worried about it. Coming up on Hot Tomato.
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3: It's 10 o'clock. Hi, I'm Sinead Holmes. A crime scene remains in place at a home in Hope Island this morning following a fatal arson attack. Two men aged 84 and 44 are fighting for their lives in hospital after suffering critical burns in the blaze on Sickle Avenue last night. Well, a 38-year-old man believed to have started the inferno died. Two other residents, including a 59-year-old woman and another 38-year-old man, managed to escape with minor injuries. Detective Superintendent Chris Ahern says the blaze